0: investigate those who facilitated the scheme. The financial regulator is now ordering 143 lenders to overhaul their controls. Lee Harrison, Air News.
1: Opening statements have been delivered in a landmark federal trial accusing Meta of deliberately designing Facebook and Instagram in ways that harm children and teens. 29 US states filed the lawsuit in 2023, and four of them, California, Colorado, Kentucky, and New Jersey, are leading the case before a federal judge in Oakland, California. Meta says it could face as much as $1.4 trillion in penalties, and the company strongly denies the allegations. Iris Spitzer reports from Oakland.
2: This consortium of U.S. states has accused Meta of deliberately designing its platforms, Facebook and Instagram, in ways that are harmful to children and teenagers, and making those design choices despite knowing about the harms that their products would cause to those people. So we've seen kind of a groundswell of legal activity over the past couple years.
1: The New South Wales Premier says his thoughts are with the family and friends of a teen missing in the state's Southern Highlands since last week. 18-year-old Lily Hooper was last seen on Wednesday when she left her home, headed for the Natai National Park. Chris Minns says he's grateful for all of those who've been helping with the search as it enters an eighth day.
3: And I understand there's a massive contingent of ADF personnel that'll be rolled out in the search today, which we're very grateful to the Army for. They know the terrain. It's in that part of New South Wales. We need their help, and obviously I'm praying for her, and I want a good outcome.
1: And finally, ZZ Top drummer Frank Beard has died. He was 77. He joined the band in 1969. Lead singer Billy Gibbons paying tribute, saying the world has lost one of its most naturally innovative drummers. Beard kept tempo on the band's biggest hits, including Gimme All Your Lovin'.

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Oh, yes, that hunk of hunger burning love. That's Elvis. Oh, yeah, that's the shuffle version of Burning Love. 8 after 10, Rose City FM. Here's a guy blowing out some candles today, Billy J. Kramer. His real name was William Ashton. He was born in Lancashire, England in 1943. Makes him 83 today, the 19th of August. English singer Billy and his band, the Dakotas, were the first act other than the Beatles to score a number one hit in England with a Lennon-McCartney composition. Remember this one?

That's a pretty song from a pretty lady, Tanya Kernaghan, and Sandy Creek. Of course, the Kernaghan family were pretty musical, weren't they? Her brother, Lee, of course, big in the music industry, and Ray, her father, also was an artist in music. I see here where Johnny Nash, he was Johnny Nash Jr., in fact. He was born in Houston, Texas in 1940. Passed away at the age of 80 in 2020, American singer. His biggest hit was back in 1972.

Cornelius Brothers and Sisters Rose there, giving them a bit of a handout with a song called Too Late to Turn Back Now. Yes, it is. I'm here till 12. You'll have to put up with me till, I think maybe Chris is back today. We'll have to wait and see, won't we? 16.4 degrees outside, heading towards 20. And what else did we find? Oh, yes, Ian Gillan. Born in Middlesex, England in 1945, blowing out 81 candles today, English rock singer. Now look, he joined Deep Purple back in 1969 as lead vocalist. Best-selling album,

is Machine Head, and their biggest hit single was a song called Black Knight. Remember this? Oh, big one.

It was pretty heavy stuff back in 1970, Deep Purple and Black Knight. This is Rose City FM, the voice of the Southern Darling Downs. This is Robert Miles and vocalist Maria Naylor. A little song called One and One.

0: That's Maria Naylor on vocals and Robert Miles and One and One. I see we're out of our events column here. Mikhail Gorbachev was deposed as leader of the USSR in a dawn coup by the communist hardliners. That was on this day back in 1991. Anyway, the coup collapsed, and a few days later, he returned to Moscow and back to the old job.
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That's a lady with a great voice, Lady Gaga. My goodness, I wish she would have changed her name from Gaga. I mean, the voice is great, great talent. I think she's worthy of a better name than Gaga, though. Anyway, I guess people probably say that about my name, too. What the heck did they call him that for? Well, he had no say in it, but she did. She really did. 17 degrees outside, heading towards our top of 20, only 3 degrees away. I see where Australia and New Zealand announced they would withdraw their troops from Vietnam. That happened this week in 1971. And remember this show, They're a Weird Mob? Well, it starred Walter Chiari and Chips Rafferty. It premiered at Sydney's State Theatre this week in 1966. Let's give the chiropractors a little bit of work. Oh yes, this is Peppermint Twist. This is the group The Sweet.

That's the Sweet Peppermint Twist. 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I know I shouldn't have, but look, there's about three or four chiropractors around town. Yeah, give them a ring. They'll fix it for you. It's a Ted Mulry. For all those who are in love and all those who can remember falling in love again.

Save the Last Dance for Me. Goodness, that's been recorded by so many artists over the year. That lady's name is Anne Breen. Did a nice job of it too. Well, Siwa Java, an island in Indonesia, experienced a massive power outage that affected 100 million people. It happened this week in 2005. That's a big blackout. 100 million people. Yes, anyway. I see Carrie Webb won her second British Open golf title this week in 1997. She won with a record score of 19 under par. Her first title was won back in 1995. Here's Miley Cyrus.

That's daughter of Billy Ray Cyrus. It's Miley. End of the world. Look, I've been telling you for ages, it's not the end of the world. Here's a group that formed up around Casino, Lismore area, some time back. Had a bit of quite a bit of luck with it. Their name is Stay Lucky. The song, How I Loved You. This is Warwick's Rose City FM. 9 minutes before 11.

That's the song, Touch by Touch, and a little country group called Country Stars. We've got some news coming up in a few minutes, and back after the news with a gentleman by the name of Scott McKenzie, right after the news. This is Rose City FM.

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1: Hello there, I'm Sean Bindley. The Commonwealth will now match the New South Wales Government's funding for the rebuild of the Great Western Highway at Victoria Pass. The investment brings the total funding for the project to $200 million. Federal Transport Minister Catherine King says an additional lane will be in place when the road reopens in the second quarter of 2027.
2: Also build it back better with an eastbound passing lane, which is the climbing side of the bridge, and that will allow some of those slower trucks to be over into the far left lane and people to be able to pass them.
1: The first penalties for the Sydney Swans are expected to be announced today. Eddie Summerfield reports.
3: The Swans board met in Sydney last night after agreeing on initial sanctions and penalties. In a statement, the club says players involved are in serious breach of expected club behaviour and standards. The club has interviewed all players involved in the incident at the Pullman Hotel in the early hours of Monday morning. At the centre of the scandal, Isaac Heaney, Chad Warner, James Jordan and Riley Bias. These penalties will be separate to the outcome of the ongoing police investigation.
1: An investigation has been launched following the death of a man in southeast Queensland in Logan. Lachlan Gray has the details.
4: Emergency responders were called to a home in Beenleigh around 4:45 yesterday afternoon to reports a man had sustained multiple stab wounds. CPR was commenced, however, the 66-year-old was declared deceased a short time later. A man in his 40s also sustained an injury to his arm and was taken to hospital stable. A crime scene has been established. A man and a woman are speaking with police. Lachlan Gray reporting.
1: And a homicide investigation has been launched after a deadly stabbing in Sydney's inner suburbs. Dusty Fitzpatrick has more.
5: Police were called to a unit at Waterloo after receiving reports of an assault. A man in his 30s was found inside the Pitt Street property with stab wounds. He was treated by paramedics before being taken to hospital where he later died. A woman was also inside at the time. She suffered minor injuries. A crime scene's in place with the homicide squad assisting local detectives. Dusty Fitzpatrick, Sydney.
1: Mushroom murderer Erin Patterson is launching her appeal today. The 51-year-old claims she didn't receive a fair trial, citing problems with evidence and the actions of the prosecution. Criminal lawyer Ruth Parker says the prosecution is also appealing her 33-year non-parole period.
6: And the judge came to that decision because he found that it's likely that she will spend a lot of her sentence, at least the next few years, in solitary confinement conditions. But the prosecution is saying, regardless of that, these are just too serious crimes to be afforded a non-parole period.
1: And as local footy clubs enter final season, Sports Medicine Australia is warning against compromising on concussion safety protocols. Chief Executive Jamie Crane says concussion can cause long-term health issues.
7: Although there's greater pressure to play and, you know, maybe even win a final, it shouldn't come at the expense of brain health or any injury for that matter. And there's always a temptation that when the stakes are a bit higher to try and ignore injury.
1: This is Air News.
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12: Yes, it's 5 and a half minutes past 11. Look, there's been a Indian redneck parrot found. It's now down at Town and Country Vets, and I think they're in Wood Street. But anyway, you can contact them. I think they have the bird. Now, someone did ring me the other day. I think it was Friday when I was on their shift, and mentioned they had lost their bird. I've done that a couple of times, lost a bird or two. Anyway, but getting back to the parrot, look, there's been a parrot found, and it is down at Town and Country Vets. I think they're in Wood Street. You'll have to look up their phone number and see if it is the bird that you lost. If you were the lady that rang me, I think it was last Friday, at about 11:30, 11:45 possibly, there's been a bird found. It could be the one that has flown away from your place. Apparently, the closest description we can get, it's an Indian redneck parrot. It's been found, and it's now down at Town and Country Vet. This is Rose City FM. We're back to our program. See what we got. Oh, yeah.

Scott McKenzie, look, if you're going to San Francisco, look a proper Nana and put some flowers in your hair. I see a little note here about Scott McKenzie. He was born, actually, Phil Blondheim, US singer who had a number one hit in 1967 with that song. Passed away at the age of 73 back in 2012. Here's Mr. Brad Paisley. Brad Paisley. He says there's no I in beer. Fancy that.

That's Johnny Earl, GI Rock and Roll, 16 after 11. And I see where Dick Smith completed the first solo crossing of the Atlantic by helicopter this week in 1982. And here's a guy we lost, Patrick Swayze, born in Houston, Texas in 1952. Lost him back in 2009 at the age of 57. US actor and dancer. He starred in hit films like Dirty Dancing in 1987, Ghost in 1989. His favourite role, movie role, was in City of Joy in 1992. He had some great music out. Remember this one from Mr. Patrick Swayze.

located at 67 Guy Street. Also another one here, the Family Drug Support Group meetings. They're held at Williams Hall, 37 Guy Street in Warwick. And the next one, believe it or not, it's today, August the 19th. It's happening every third Wednesday of the month from 4 p.m. till 6 p.m. So there you go. It's on this afternoon. 4 p.m. till 6 p.m. today, 19th of August. That's the Family Drug Support Group meetings. Williams Hall, 37 Guy Street, Warwick. If you are not alone, support is here. 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Drug and alcohol use places immense emotional and practical strain on family members. It can be lonely and socially isolating. With support, though, you can improve your own and other family members' well-being and create better outcomes for everyone. We care, we listen, and we walk with you. If you want some more information, 0484 002 178. 0484 002 178. And back to the music scene on Rose City FM, 22 minutes after 11. This is Miriam and Martino. Baby, please don't go.

0: That's a group, Modern Talking, Coast to Coast. Okay, now listen up, listen up. Okay, we've got a lost doggy. It's out at Mount Colliery. It's a black and white dog with brown spot under its tail. It's lost in the Mount Colliery area. So look, if you've found such a puppy dog, could you give us a ring here? And we'll supply the location or the phone number or whatever to return the doggy home. It's a lost dog, black and white dog, with a brown spot under the tail, lost in or around Mount Colliery. So please, let's, I won't have to play that jingle again, leave that alone. And we'll get them all back together again, and happily they will live everly ever after, I should say. Got some messages and back with a song from guess who? Mr. Presley himself. He'll be along right after this.
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Ed Sheeran off the top 50 and Azizam. Well, back to that lost dog out at Mount Colliery. It just goes over the areas of black and white dog lost around the Mount Colliery area this morning. So if you've found that dog or you've seen the dog running around, give us a ring here and we'll organise the owner to come and pick it up. Our number here is 4661 8989. This is Kygo and Matt Hansen. Oh, bit of a worry about that dog. That Spot. Love me now or lose me later. It's Kygo and Matt Hansen on Rose City FM.

0: guess I'm selfish.
1: That's Justin Timberlake and a nice little song called Selfish. Currently 19.1 degrees outside. We're almost to our maximum, which was forecast to be 20. Chris will be in after the midday news and he'll take you through till 3 o'clock this afternoon. Guess who's back? Kerry is back and she'll take you through from 3 through till 6 tonight. Right now, I see where Black Caviar was foaled in 2006. The Australian racehorse was undefeated in 25 races until another horse, which was, and I can't find it, Winx. Winx actually broke Black Caviar's record with a 26th consecutive win at Randwick. That was in 2018. Here's Vicky Venice. California Blue. Soundtrack for your Wednesday morning. We are Rose City FM.

Biggie there, San California Blue, 8 minutes before midday. I see where Christine McVeigh, she joined Fleetwood Mac this week in 1970. This is Christine.

Fleetwood Mac, Christine McVie out front, and You Make Loving Fun, was it? Let's have a look. Yes, You Make Loving Fun. And she joined Fleetwood Mac this week back in 1970. Well, guess what? That's almost time for me to go, surely. A little bit of rock and roll to get us up to time. Come on.

I see All Stars, a little song called All Night Long, bit of 50s flavour in that. Well, that just about wraps it up for me. Thanks for your calls, and I'll be back on Friday morning, same shift, 9 till midday, soundtrack for your Friday morning. And thanks for the gag about the dog, we won't forget that one. We'll be aware next time, we're still laughing around here about it. Chris is after the news. Cedric Robin saying thanks for your company this morning. Bye for now. Be kind to each other.

0: This news bulletin brought to you by Trade Tools Toowoomba, 7 Fraser Avenue, Wilsonton. Sponsor.
1: Hello there, I'm Sean Bindley. The federal budget will save about $38 million by the end of the decade from changes to the National Disability Insurance Scheme. The Senate passed the measures overnight after the government won opposition support. Thousands of people will be removed from the scheme. NDIS Minister Jenny McAllister says the government will work with states to provide support for people who no longer qualify for support.
2: There won't be any changes to access for the NDIS until 2028. So October is just the start. We have time to set up the supports that are needed.
1: The opposition is considering slashing the tobacco excise by 80% to help eliminate the booming black market. It follows a proposal by One Nation to cut the tax by 75%, lowering the cost of a legal packet of cigarettes to about $21. Public health groups argue reducing the excise isn't the best way to fix the problem, but Nationals MP David Littleproud says they don't know what they're talking about.
3: Their expertise ends at the science. They have no experience in taxing or regulating markets. I don't challenge their scientific assessments, but that's the extent of their expertise and they should keep to that. Outside that, let the government work that out.
1: The Transport Workers Union is calling on ALDI to sign a safety charter for its supply chain. Hundreds of transport workers will protest outside an ALDI store in WA as part of a long-running dispute. ALDI says it is committed to safety and fair pay throughout the supply chain. TWU spokesperson Tim Dawson says the supermarket chain need to take their concerns on board.
4: All we're asking is ALDI come to the table and talk to us. We have agreements with Coles and Woolies about safe and sustainable supply chains. We don't think it's too much to ask ALDI that they do the same.
1: People convicted of an offence against an emergency services worker in South Australia will no longer be eligible for release on early home detention. It follows the Raina Cruz controversy after she was freed from prison early at the discretion of a Corrections Department CEO, despite scalping a pregnant police officer. She's back behind bars, and Wade Burns from the Police Association says it won't be allowed to happen again.
5: When we learnt that Raina had been released on home detention, our members were outraged. It exposed a loophole in the system, and we've worked with Minister Brown to address that. He has now issued directions to the Chief Executive, which explicitly exclude offenders convicted of particular offences from applying for release on home detention.
1: The Sydney Swans have stood down 5 players for the rest of the season as police investigate an alleged sexual assault. Mike Pearsall reports.
6: The Swans board held an emergency meeting last night to discuss how to respond to the team's boozy night out in Melbourne, which ended with several players being questioned by police. Isaac Heaney, Nick Blakey, Chad Warner, James Jordan and Riley Bice have now been stood down for the rest of the season. All 5 were interviewed by the club after travelling home in rental cars and were judged to have committed serious breaches of expected behaviour and standards. An investigation is ongoing by Victoria Police following an accusation of sexual assault at the team's hotel. Mike Pearsall, Sydney.
1: In air health news, research shows there was a 17-fold increase in women of childbearing age receiving an iron infusion in a decade. The study also found patient spending on the medication rose from about $1 million to more than $82 million during the period. Flinders University Dr. Jizat Molakasi says replenishing iron stores can make a real difference to the daily lives of women. This is Air National News. In AFL news, the Melbourne Football Club have suffered a major financial setback, cutting ties with one of their principal sponsors. The club inked a 3-year, $4.5 million sponsorship deal with Drivers Depot at the start of the season. However, Caroline Wilson is reporting the club has only received $200,000. Embarrassingly, the Demons could still have to wear their logo on the jumpers and club polos throughout the finals campaign, as it would cost them up to $100,000 to replace all their gear. Sydney Swans midfielder Justin McInerney has suffered a fresh hamstring injury, extending an absence stretching back to round 13. And Port Adelaide want to join the VFL in 2029. The Power argue the Sandful doesn't play a benefit in developing their young players. Some Victorian clubs have criticised the VFL's purpose. Power Chair David Koch says the South Australian League isn't up to standard.
7: The rules are impeding the development of our younger players. We want to do what's best for developing our list. And, we can't wait to have the Magpies play Richmond at Alberton on a weekend.
1: In rugby league, Brisbane Broncos vet Ben Hunt insists they're desperate to make amends for last week's horror loss to the Warriors. The Broncos sit second last on the NRL's ladder after a 40-6 thrashing at Lang Park. They now travel to Canberra to take on the Raiders. Hunt says they need to respond.
8: They're extremely disappointed, mate, and they know it's not good enough. So, very disappointing.
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10: And the weather forecast for Warwick, the Darling Downs and Grenabell for today, tomorrow and Friday. Partly cloudy for the rest of today. Slight chance of a shower in the north in the late morning and afternoon. The winds today, 25 kilometres an hour, becoming light in the evening. And daytime maximum temperatures, high 10s to mid 20s. Warwick's expecting a high today of 20 degrees. Stanthorpe expecting 17. Toowoomba 18 and Goondiwindi 23. An overnight low tonight between 3 and 7, daytime temperatures tomorrow between 18 and 25. It'll be partly cloudy tomorrow, the chance of fog in the early morning. There's a slight chance of a shower on the far east in the late morning and afternoon. Winds tomorrow, light, building up to 20 kilometres an hour in the morning, then light again in the early afternoon. For Warwick tomorrow, 30% chance of up to 1 millimetre of rain, partly cloudy, 5 to 19. For Friday, an overnight low between 5 and 8, and daytime temperatures low to mid 20s, partly cloudy. Chance of fog in the morning, mainly in the east. There is a slight chance of a shower in the southwest in the morning. Light winds on Friday, so going to start off with, and then building up to 20 kilometres an hour during the morning, then light again during the day. For Warwick on Friday, 5% chance of something, don't know what, probably just be a picture on a wall. 4 to 22 degrees, they're saying on Friday, so another cool night. We've got 5 tomorrow, and partly cloudy anyway. So we've got partly cloudy 3 days in a row for Warwick. That's the forecast. Currently in Warwick, we're at 19 degrees, Stanthorpe at 13, Toowoomba 16, Goondiwindi 21. Currently in Victoria Park, 19 degrees, and the conditions in Warwick at the moment, 49% humidity. Winds are southeasterly, peaking at 30 kilometres an hour. 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

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Motors Too Fast. And that peaked at 6 on our charts in 1988. Oh, yeah, Australian rock musician James Rain. And it's off his debut self-titled solo studio album. The music of the 70s and 80s plus. We've got a couple of plus songs too, yeah. Brand spanking new. What have we got? Yeah. Oh, and hi, everybody. I'm back. Yeah, okay. I'm half back, I'm half front, I'm half centre. I'm one and a half people, evidently. Anyway, greetings to you. And, we've had one of those dreaded lurgies that have been running around, and it wasn't, I had one of those triple antigen tests, and it came up negative on all three, which was good. However, the lurgy that I got, it wasn't nice. And my chest is still sore from all the coughing. Anyway, let's get into the music. Now, the next song, special song, all right. On September the 1st, 1983, Korean airliner KAL-007 had 269 souls on board. It was shot down by Russian fighter planes. All died and the bodies were never recovered. It took the Russians 8 days to admit they shot down an aircraft, and they then obstructed the search as much as they possibly could, even though they knew exactly where the plane went down. They also recovered the black boxes, denied they had them. There's a huge story on that one. Have a look. Search it up on Wikipedia, KAL-007. Anyway, the song was made by musician Gary Moore and composed by him and Neil Carter. It's called Murder in the Skies and released in 1983 on the 7th of March that year. It didn't chart here in the, but it was a big charting around the world. There was a lot of copies sold, but none of them had never actually got into the top 100 in any one chart. Gary Moore, Murder in the Skies. And remember, this guy's a hard rock musician.

That's Gary Moore, Murder in the Skies, song about KAL-007, shot down by the Russians on the 1st of September 1983. And there's been four incidents around the world that have involved shooting down civilian airliners, three of those by Russians, and all of them deliberate. So, yeah, and the worst thing about it is the Russian government has never admitted responsibility, remorse, or been held accountable for their activities in committing or being complicit in these murderous acts. All right, so not very nice. 23 minutes past 12, Rose City FM 89.3. Pink Floyd's up now. 1975. It didn't chart here in Australia, but it's called... hang on a minute, it's off the album Wish You Were Here. It's the title track.

0: A beautiful song there. Brotherhood of Man from 1976. Save Your Kisses for Me has been covered by quite a few different places too. And that was the winning song for the Eurovision Song Contest in 1976, performed by the UK band Brotherhood of Man. And that was in The Hague in the Netherlands. It became a worldwide hit, hitting number one in many charts around the world, got to number five in the Australian one.
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5: For the love of music.

It's a plus song, and that's from Cat's Eye, released on the 24th of July this year. And it's off. It's called Animal, all right, and it's off her Wild album. Oh, that's a great song, too. Nice and bouncy. Got a couple more songs from her as well. I might play them. I might spread them over the next couple of weeks. Just deciding. 19 minutes away from 1 o'clock, and we've got ABBA up next. So, John, you know which John I'm talking about. John, yeah, you might want to just take the dog for a walk, all right? Okay. This is a song from 1981, recorded by Swedish pop group ABBA, released as a single from the following year. It's off the album The Visitors. Now, the song itself, working title was called Tango, became Head Over Heels, and was written and composed by Benny Andersson and Bjorn Ulvaeus. Agnetha sang the lead vocals, and Anna Frid, she in the video movie, she was the one that was an overactive high society woman. Okay, anyway, here it is, Head Over Heels, ABBA from 1982.

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1: Head Over Heels, Tears for Fears, 1985.

And that was the 10th single release by the British band Tears for Fears. And it was released on from their second album called Songs from the Big Chair. And it was a huge hit all around the world. Now, it only got to 21 on the Australian charts, still a minor hit. Got to number 12 across the pond there in New Zealand. It was a top 40 hit in 17 countries around the world. The next song we got for you, a song from 1980, Andy Gibb from the Bee Gees. It's off his album Mythology, and it's a song that was an outtake from the Mythology album. Off the Bee Gees' Greatest, that's right. It was an outtake from that one and put onto the Mythology album. Andy Gibb with Warm Ride.

Warm Ride, and that's the Andy Gibb from the Bee Gees. That's off the Mythology album. Next up, we've got a song from 1973, David Essex. Remember David? Oh, very popular here in Australia. This one peaked at 8 on the charts, entering the charts in October 1974. Rock on.

0: the fabulous Beach Boys, Come Go With Me. And let's see, he was original member of the American doo-wop vocal group, the Del Vikings. That was the Clarence Quick, that was the name of the guy who wrote it. Okay, time for the news.
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2: I'm Mark Dransfield. The government's bill to curb spending on the NDIS will today clear its final parliamentary hurdle. Federal politics reporter Nelson Scott.
3: The Albanese government's bill to rein in the ballooning National Disability Insurance Scheme passed through the Senate overnight and will today clear the lower house. It follows a deal struck between Labor and the Coalition to cut $37 billion from the NDIS over 4 years and remove around 240,000 participants. Health Minister Mark Butler says the changes will bring the program back to its original purpose.
4: Something was going to have to give at some stage unless the scheme was put back on track.
3: But Green Senator David Shoebridge claims hundreds of thousands of disabled Australians will be left without support.
5: There'll be families who are living with these consequences for years.
3: Labor's reforms to restrict gambling advertising and inducements will also become law this week. Nelson Scott, Canberra.
2: The alleged sexual assault victim at the centre of a probe involving the Sydney Swans has spoken with police. Alex Riddell has the latest.
6: The woman at the centre of the sexual assault investigation has officially spoken with police. A source familiar with the investigation has told The Age the woman attended a Melbourne City Police station yesterday afternoon. It's understood she provided a written complaint about what unfolded at the Pullman Hotel in East Melbourne in the early hours of Monday morning. It comes as the Sydney Swans have today announced players Riley Bice, Nick Blakey, Isaac Heaney, James Jordan and Chad Warner will not be considered for selection for the remainder of the 2026 season for breaking team rules. The police investigation into the sexual assault allegation continues. None of the players have been formally interviewed by police. Alex Riddell, Melbourne.
2: Tasmania's bird flu tally has risen to 11. Pulse Tasmania reports a crested tern at Rocky Cape has tested positive for the H5 strain. All 11 confirmed cases have been found along the state's northwest coast or on King Island. An additional $100 million is being contributed to the rebuilding of the Great Western Highway at Victoria Pass in New South Wales. Sean Bindley reports.
7: The Commonwealth will allocate $100 million to match the state spending on the project, allowing for an additional lane to be put in place. New South Wales Roads Minister Jenny Aitchison says the complex project is expected to be completed by the second quarter of next year.
8: More than 150 workers mobilised now and inducted onto the site. There's about 40 there each day at the moment. As we get into the major piling and they start those 24-hour rotating shifts, that will really ramp up. Things are going quite well.
2: Overseas now, and the UK is standing firm on British support for Ukraine in the face of a fresh warning from Moscow. Russia has warned of consequences after accusing the UK of deliberately escalating the crisis following confirmation British-made drones have been used in recent Ukrainian strikes. Prime Minister Andy Burnham says they're committed to providing support so Ukraine can defend itself.
9: And that's been the British position all the way through this conflict. By previous Prime Ministers, it remains the case with me. We are not fair weather friends. We will be there in Ukraine's hour of need. And that won't change.
2: Checking the Aussie share market, the All Ords is trading down 27 points at 92.46. One Australian dollar is buying 70.07 US cents. This is Air National News.
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14: 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It's great.

0: Interesting song there, isn't it? That's OMD, Orchestral Maneuvers in the Dark, Made of Orleans, the waltz Joan of Arc. It peaked at 78 on the charts, spending 8 weeks in the charts here in Australia in 1982. And now we have co-presenter Joe.
1: Me in the
0: What?
1: Me in radio.
0: You're on. You're not in the radio.
1: No, I'm on the radio.
0: Well, so yeah, but just be careful with it. I mean, you know, you weigh enough to hurt the radio.
1: Yeah.
0: Yeah. So if you're gonna get on it, just yeah. Okay. Anyway, what have we got as the first song?
1: Oh, I'm having a moment. Sorry. Morning Ordinance from Boney M.
0: Boney M. What have I done here? It's Made of Orleans. That's the one we just played. Oh, okay. And I just wrote it out wrong for him. Because it's Mary's Boy Child / Oh My Lord by Boney M. 1978. So, yeah, my apologies, Joe, and to you, all your listeners out there. But here we go.

0: Okay, just got a phone call. Ha, huh, okay. That one, Boney M, Mary Boy Child with Oh My Lord, mixed in with it. It's off their album I Believe in You, and it peaked at 20 on the charts. Okay, Jay, what's the next song? I think I got this one right.
1: Yeah. The next song going out for Endeavour, for Sharon and Christy.
0: Oh, they like this one.
1: Joy to the World.
0: Yeah. What's the name of the band?
1: Three Dogs Nights.

0: Three Dog Night, Joy to the World from 1971, and it peaked at 8 on the charts here in Australia, entering the charts in April that year, and number 50 for the year. 20 minutes past 1 on Rose City FM 89.3. Joe, what's our next one?
1: It's
0: a special one.
1: Going out for Hayden, Ken, Grace, and my mum, Meg.
0: Yeah.
1: Run to You from Bryan Adams.

0: And that was Run To You, Bryan Adams, from 1984. And it peaked at 24 on the charts, did quite well all around the world, got to 6 in the US, and 14 in New Zealand. Now that was for Hayden, Ken, Grace and Meg, and I hope you enjoyed that one. We enjoyed playing it for you. 25 minutes past 1, and set your watch by that one, that's spot on. Now we've got a song from 1981.
1: Just going out for Suzanne. Berserk Warriors, mental as anything.
0: Berserk Warriors, yeah. And this one, big hit, as I said, in 1981, peaked at 30 on the charts here in Australia.

0: one of their voice, Suzanne, because she loves the Mentals. That's off the band Mental as Anything from 1981, Berserk Warriors, peaked at 30 on our charts.
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0: 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Okay, next song for you. We've got a song by Andrew Gold from 1978. This one peaked at 55 on the charts. Never Let Her Slip Away. That's a good idea too. Anyway, this was a number 140 for the year.

0: And that's Andrew Gold. Never let her slip away. No, don't do that. Don't let her slip away. She's too good for that. 25 minutes away from 2 on Rose City FM 89.3. And that song peaked at 55 on our charts in 1978. All right, Joe, what's our next one?
1: The next song going out for John.
0: Okay.
1: So into you, Atlanta Orchestra.
0: No, Atlanta Rhythm Section. Yeah. This one,
1: Rhythm Section.
0: That's it. 1976 it was put out. It's Southern rock band, Atlanta Rhythm Section from the U.S.

0: So Into You, and that's off the album of the same name, Atlanta Rhythm Section, and rock and roll alternative band. That's from the US. The time, 18 minutes away from 2, and we've got some community notices. That's right, we do too. Got a couple of new ones here. The first one, Warwick Sail Club, open weekend 2026 at the Saddle Dam Road, Leslie Dam, near the boat ramp. That's on Saturday the 5th and Sunday the 6th of September. So if you're into sailing, then that's the place to be on the 5th and 6th of September from 10 a.m. to 2 p.m. There's a free sausage sizzle, drinks available at purchase, and you're invited to inspect the club facilities, the flotilla of club boats, and find out how to sail. Now, if you'd like more information on that one, give Andrew a call, 0408 845 549. So that's the Warwick Sail Club, Saddle Dam, Leslie Dam, near the boat ramp, 5th and 6th of September, 10 a.m. to 2 p.m. The other one, this is a yearly one, love this. Oh, yeah, go down there. I buy too many books. That's the trouble. Celebration of 10 years of Rotary Recycling, the Rotary Book Sale at No. 1 Tooth Street in Warwick. Golly, it only seems like a couple of months back. The last one was going. No, it was last year. Saturday the 22nd of August from 9 a.m. to 1 p.m., just a few days down the road. Rotary is really into literacy. An influx of children's books, teens and young adults, hundreds to choose from, and a bargain at only 50 cents each. There's a huge selection also of Australiana, cooking, gardening, and a lot more, all available. You can also enjoy a sausage sizzle cooked to your satisfaction by a local Rotarian, barbecue, and it says barbecue kind Neil. But if you'd like some more information about that, you want to donate some books, give Dell a call on 0407 654 652. So that's the Rotary Book Sale, 1 Tooth Street in Warwick, Saturday 22nd of August, 9 a.m. to 1 p.m. All right, Tom, you rang up and I told you you were deep in the doodies. All right, but then yeah, I suppose you redeemed yourself. Yeah. What song are we going to play for him, Joe?
1: Tom.
0: Yes?
1: Tom, you're a hairy ape.
0: Oh, that's...
1: Oh, sorry. Oh, Harry the Hairy Ape from Ray Stevens.
0: Okay.

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Then along comes somebody not suspecting nothing. Had jump out the bushes all of a sudden. Beat on his chest. Jump up and down and he say, which is, hey, talk for, boo, I bet y'all scared you, ha-ha.

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So here come, not suspecting nothing. Hair jump out the bushes all of a sudden. Beat on his chest. Jump up and down and he say, which is Harry Topper. Smile you on candy camera. Man, that DJ was so nearsighted he thought Harry was a rock and roll singer. So he gave him the old glad

0: turn around, do a little boogaloo shingling. Well, this really shook Harry up. I mean, it blew his whole bit, you know, ruined his whole day. So he run back to his cage fast as he could go, jump up on his little swing, put both hands over his eyes and didn't look for 3 hours and 45 minutes. But that's not the end of the story. Here's what happened. Well, the DJ played Harry's record.
1: What record?
0: Shut up, it was a hit and he became a star.

0: Woo!
1: That's Ray Stevens. That one out there for Tom, Joe's brother, and Harry the Hairy Ape. So, yeah, that's off the album The Most is Ray Stevens and released in 1963. Goes back that far. All right. Well before you were born, Tom. Okay, so it definitely wasn't about you. 12 minutes away from 2 on Rose City FM. Okay, Joe, just very gently because I've been not well, just hit me with the next song. Oh, ow.
2: This going out for Tony, one of our truck drivers for Endeavour. Bamba.
1: La Bamba. By who did it? Who did this one? Because it first came out in the 1950s, I think, or 1940s.
2: Somebody.
1: Los Lobos.
2: Yeah.
1: It was the second biggest selling single, in fact, in 1987 here in Australia. It was number one for 7 weeks on the charts and spent 30 weeks in there.

0: Aha, Los Lobos with La Bamba. And it's off the Summer 88 album. Peaked at number one for 7 weeks on the charts. Okay, now we've got a song now by John Paul Young. Which one is it? It's a beautiful song, isn't it? You like this
1: song.
0: This
1: song going out for Arnie Rell.
0: Nice.
1: Love Is in the Air from John Paul Young.

0: That's John Paul Young, Love Is In The Air. Beautiful song, and it peaked at 3 on the charts here in Australia, entering the charts in May 1978. Written by him along with Harry Vander from the Easy Beats. It's 4 minutes away from 2 on Rose City FM.
1: This next song going out for David, American Pie from Don McLean.
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1: I'm Mark Dransfield. Australia's Financial Crimes Agency has referred hundreds of mortgage brokers, lawyers and accountants to authorities following a mortgage fraud investigation. Lee Harrison reports.
2: Operation Claw uncovered widespread potential mortgage fraud worth billions, where buyers used fake documents and shell companies to buy Australian real estate. The suspected fraud spans at least $4 billion across major banks, prompting AUSTRAC to investigate those who facilitated the scheme. The financial regulator is now ordering 143 lenders to overhaul their controls. Lee Harrison, Air News.
1: The federal opposition is hoping new supports will be ready in time for people transitioning off the NDIS. The government and the coalition have agreed to remove around 240,000 participants from the disability scheme. State-based programs for children and teenagers with lower needs are expected to be fully rolled out by 2028. Nationals MP Anne Webster says these systems need to work for the kids and their parents.
3: The framework of Thriving Kids, I think, is good. We'll see how it's actually implemented and whether it will meet the need that parents are seeking. It's a lonely road for parents to try and manage children who don't fit the square peg round hole thing.
1: The Sydney Swans say they're embarrassed and ashamed by the actions of their players at the centre of a Melbourne hotel scandal. The five have been stood down for the rest of the season. CEO Matthew Pavlich says it's for breaching club standards separate from the alleged sexual assault of a woman, which is still under investigation.
4: It was staying out late, it was drinking, it was continuing to continue their night, it was bringing women back to the hotel. It was a long way short of what we expect of our players, and we're holding them to a really high standard, but they were well short of anywhere near that standard.
1: The woman at the centre of the sexual assault allegations is believed to have made a formal statement to police. Two people will front court today charged with the murder of a man south of Brisbane. Police allege the 66-year-old was stabbed multiple times by a woman during a group altercation in Beenleigh. Following investigations, a 43-year-old woman and a 47-year-old man have been charged with offences including murder. It's understood all parties were known to each other. Overseas now, and opening statements have been delivered in a landmark US trial accusing Meta of deliberately designing Facebook and Instagram in ways that harm children and teenagers, a claim it denies. States have brought the case before a federal judge in Oakland, California. Air News's Ira Spitzer reports from Oakland.
5: This consortium of US states has accused Meta of deliberately designing its platforms, Facebook and Instagram, in ways that are harmful to children and teenagers, and making those design choices despite knowing about the harms that their products would cause to those people. So we've seen kind of a groundswell of legal activity over the past couple years.
1: This is Air National News.
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0: As Boston, More Than a Feeling from 1976. Off their album Boston, peaked at 11 on air charts here in Australia. And that was a song written by Tim Schultz, first released by the rock band Boston as the lead single from the self-titled debut album. And September, it had Smokin' on the flip side. Smokin' was pretty good too. I remember that one. Might play that next week. 11 minutes past 2 on Rose City FM.
1: 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I can't get you out of my head from E&O.

0: That's the ELO, Electric Light Orchestra, from June 1974, off their very best album, and Can't Get It Out of My Head. And yeah, that was a hit for them that year. It's 16 minutes past 2 on Rose City FM. I have a funeral announcement for Yvonne Faye Wilkinson. Leda Massey passed away on the 12th of August 2026. Relatives and friends are respectfully invited to attend Yvonne's celebration of life to be held at Warwick Uniting Church, Guy Street, Warwick. Service commencing on Thursday the 27th of August 2026 at 11:30 a.m. That's for Yvonne Faye Wilkinson. Leda Massey passed away on the 12th of August 2026. The service of life will be held at the Warwick Uniting Church, Guy Street, Warwick. The service commencing on Thursday, the 27th of August, 2026, at 11:30 a.m. Back into the music of the 70s and 80s, plus here's a song from 1971.
1: I'm still waiting from Diana Ross.

0: Yes, Diana Ross. I'm still waiting. Oh, yes. Well, she'd been waiting since 1971. Anyway, it peaked at 69 on the charts here in Australia that year. 21 minutes past 2 on Rose City FM 89.3.
1: Next one going to for Mark, Mr. Natural from the Beaches.

0: That's the Bee Gees, Mr. Natural. That's for Mark. And that came from 1974. All right, we've got some really we've got a couple of plus songs now. In fact, this was a double A side single.
1: Your favourite song?
0: Oh, no, not my favourite song.
1: My favourite song, band.
0: My favourite song actually isn't even the Beatles, but my favourite band is the Beatles. Yeah.
1: Do you want to know a secret?
0: Yes, I do.
1: From the Beatles.
0: Of the Beatles? Yeah, give me a secret. There's a Place. That's it. So this is a single they put out in 1963. It was a double A-side. It was number 26 for the year here in Australia and peaked at 5 on the charts. Do you want to know a secret? There's a Place.

0: It's the Beatles, and great band, best band ever. Do You Want to Know a Secret? That's a John Lennon song. And then we've got There's a Place, which was composed, it's a Lennon-McCartney one. And both songs were on the Twist and Shout EP, as well as on Please Please Me, released in 1963. It's 2:30 here on Rosalie FM, 2:30. And we've got some more great sounds coming for you, the music of the 70s and 80s.
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0: As the Pet Shop Boys, Always On My Mind. Oh, yes. And a great song, actually. Love it. It's peaked at 10 on the charts here in both the Hit Music Report and ARIA charts in February 1988. And, yep, that's about all we can tell you about that one. It's 24 minutes away from 3 on Rose City FM. Now we've got a plus song.
1: Pinkies Up from Cat's Way.

0: Pinky Up, radio edit that one. That's Cat's Eye from April this year, and it's off their Wild EP. They've released three songs off that one too. The other one was, what was it called? Can't remember that one. Might play it next week. Okay. Anyway, the time, it's 22 minutes away from 3. What have we got? One of you, it's the second to last song for you, isn't it?
1: Yeah.
0: Yeah. Okay.
1: This going out for me.
0: Yeah.
1: Hey, Sir Peter, Lash and the Pan.

0: That's Flash in the Pan. Hey, St. Peter. And went out there for Mark. Peaked at 5 on the Australian charts in 1976. They were an Australian new wave musical group, and they were releasing music in what became new wave back in 1976. Wow, okay. That was their very first successful hit as well. Their debut single is Hey St. Peter's. And as I said earlier, peaked at 5 on the Australian charts. It's 16 minutes away from 3 on Rose City FM. Okay, your final song for today is...
1: Just going out for Don Spencer. Rough and Twisted from the Rolling Stones.
0: There's another plus song from April this year.

And that's the Rolling Stones from April this year. Still sounds like the Rolling Stones, doesn't it? Just like they were all the way through their whole performance career. Okay, the next song I got for you is by Bread from 1972, Everything I Own.

just to touch you once again. A beautiful song, isn't it? That's off the album Baby I'ma Want You, and Bread, Everything I Own. Now, it was written by David Gates, and many people initially thought that song was about a broken relationship, but no, it wasn't. David Gates revealed that it was written in memory of his father, who died in 1963 before he achieved success with Bread, and his father was one of his biggest supporters, and he was proud of what he was doing. It's a brilliant song. Look it up on Wikipedia because it's beautiful. Chris de Burg is up now from June 1986, and brilliant song. Peaked at 2 on the chart, spent 31 weeks in the charts with The Lady in Red.

Song that's inspired Chris de Burg was the memory of when he first met his wife Diane. Wow. That's from 1986. Alright, we've got The Shadows now. This was a plus song, 1963. Take us out, and we'll be handing over to Natasha. She's over in the other studio setting up. Glad to have had you here with me. Glad to be here, actually, after a couple of weeks away. And you take care. Take care of yourself and keep yourself nice and warm. Bye for now. Take care of each other.

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1: I'm Mark Dransfield. Unions are pushing for the standard rental lease in Australia to be doubled to 2 years. It's one of several proposals in the ACTU's new housing plan to be handed to the federal government today. President Michelle O'Neill says increasing the minimum lease time would provide greater housing security.
2: Well, around the country at the moment, minimum rental periods vary between 6 months and 1 year. Often people are forced to move frequently as soon as their lease is up. That causes stress. It also causes cost.
1: Australia and Thailand have committed to boosting cooperation across trade, law enforcement and defence. The Prime Minister's held high-level talks with his Thai counterpart in Canberra. The two leaders pledged to work together more closely to tackle human trafficking, drug smuggling and scam networks. Prime Minister Anthony Albanese says their relationship can help make the region safer.
3: Today we undertake to expand on decades of work between our countries by committing law enforcement agencies to strengthen operational cooperation to disrupt increasingly sophisticated global criminal networks.
1: Police are probing whether a tenancy dispute sparked a fatal stabbing south of Brisbane. A 66-year-old man suffered multiple stab wounds following an altercation with two people yesterday afternoon in Beenleigh. A man and woman, both in their 40s, have been charged with murder. Detective Inspector Ian Galpin says investigations indicate the 66-year-old man had been locked out of his home.
4: He forced entry. At that point in time, police will allege he was assaulted by both persons. There were neighbours out consoling one another last night on what was obviously the loss of a well-liked and respected neighbour.
1: WA's police commissioner says he felt it was his duty to apologise to a Perth mother whose daughter's death was wrongly ruled as a suicide. 24-year-old Amy Wensley died from a gunshot wound to the head at her Serpentine home in 2014. Commissioner Cole Blanch says if it occurred today, a forensics team at a full crime scene would be established.
5: The family needed to know that we understood how we contributed to their grief. Losing a child in any circumstance is so challenging, it's so difficult. And grief never goes away. But to know that police contributed to that grief because of our failings, you know, that breaks my heart as well.
1: Police are offering $1 million reward for information leading to the identification and conviction of persons responsible for Amy's death. Casino giants Crown and The Star have each been fined by the regulator for allowing a 16-year-old boy to enter their Sydney venues on multiple occasions. Crown has been ordered to pay $1.75 million after the teenager was able to attain silver membership status at the casino. The Star has been fined $500,000. And in overseas news, former Pakistan Prime Minister Imran Khan has been moved from jail to a hospital over health concerns. The cricketer-turned-politician has been in jail for 3 years, convicted in a string of cases he claims were politically motivated. This is AIR National News. Sydney Swans officials are apologising to fans as they suspend five players over their off-field behaviour during a Melbourne hotel incident. Isaac Heaney, Nick Blakey, Chad Warner, James Jordan and Riley Bice won't be eligible for selection for the rest of the season. Club chairman Andrew Pridham says they've acted quickly to address the matter, which has effectively torpedoed their season.
6: I want to offer an apology, a sincere apology to the community, to our many, many fans. Our corporate partners have been amazingly supportive of us, understanding that we are attempting to deal with this matter as quickly as we can, as honestly as we can, given the constraints of the police inquiry.
1: The Dolphins will play in the NRL Finals Series this year for the first time since entering the league in 2023. The Queensland side currently sits fourth on the ladder as they head into home round match against the Eels. Prop Thomas Flegler says it is a big milestone for the club.
7: We've done a lot of things we haven't done in the past years. Obviously, only being a new club, you know, we've won consecutive games in a row and, you know, we've also had some ups and downs. We've had some big losses, some big wins and, you know, just to have a bit of resilience there.
1: And Adam Scott has signed on for the Australian Summer of Golf once again. He'll play at the PGA Championship at the Lakes Golf Club in November before heading to Melbourne for the Australian Open. Australian Independent Radio News.
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0: Good afternoon, you're listening to R&B Vibes with Tash on 89.3 Rose City FM. For the next 3 hours, I'll be playing you R&B and soul queens from the 90s, noughties, right through to today's hits. Let's get things rolling with two 90s classics, In Vogue's 1992, Free Your Mind, followed by Desiree's 1994, You Gotta Be.
1: Prejudice. Wrote a song about it? Like to hear it? Here it goes. Free your mind.

That was Desiree with You Gotta Be, after En Vogue broke down barriers with Free Your Mind. Two 90s anthems reminding us that real strength begins in the mind. Sticking with that unstoppable wave of self-love, we head into 2001 with Mary J. Blige teaming up with Dr. Dre in Family Affair, followed by Lizzy, who took that exact same feel-good energy straight to the top of the charts in 2016 with Good As Hell.

Coming up next, we dive into two tracks linked by undeniable vocal majesty. First, the iconic Whitney Houston, followed by Toni Braxton.

That was Toni Braxton showing us how to take the high road on He Wasn't Man Enough. Next up, we've got Keep the Golden Hour Rolling with Lauryn Hill's 1998 hit, Doo Wop, and Ray's 2023 track, Where Is My Husband?

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Coming up next, two of my personal favourites, Destiny's Child with Survivor and TLC with Unpretty.

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4: Okay, coming up next, we've got two hits from the early noughties, one by Alicia Keys and the other from Beyoncé.

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1: I'm Mark Dransfield. The federal government has welcomed the latest wages data despite a slowdown in the amount workers are getting paid. Wages grew 3.2% for the year to June. This is down slightly on the last reading taken in March. Public sector wages still outpace the private sector. Employment Minister Amanda Rishworth says the result is solid but admits there's more work to do.
2: This is not because wages have been too low, but inflation is still too high. Our government is focused on delivering wage increases for workers because we know it does help with the cost of living.
1: Meantime, the government's bill to curb spending on the NDIS is set to clear its final parliamentary hurdle. Federal politics reporter Nelson Scott.
3: The Albanese government's bill to rein in the ballooning National Disability Insurance Scheme passed through the Senate overnight and will today clear the lower house. It follows a deal struck between Labor and the Coalition to cut $37 billion from the NDIS over 4 years and remove around 240,000 participants. Health Minister Mark Butler says the changes will bring the program back to its original purpose.
4: Something was going to have to give at some stage unless the scheme was put back on track.
3: But Green Senator David Shoebridge claims hundreds of thousands of disabled Australians will be left without support.
5: There'll be families who are living with these consequences for years.
3: Labor's reforms to restrict gambling advertising and inducements will also become law this week. Nelson Scott, Canberra.
1: The alleged sexual assault victim at the centre of a probe involving the Sydney Swans has spoken with police. Alex Riddell has more.
6: The woman at the centre of the sexual assault investigation has officially spoken with police. A source familiar with the investigation has told The Age the woman attended a Melbourne City Police station yesterday afternoon. It's understood she provided a written complaint about what unfolded at the Pullman Hotel in East Melbourne in the early hours of Monday morning. It comes as the Sydney Swans have today announced players Riley Bice, Nick Blakey, Isaac Heaney, James Jordan and Chad Warner will not be considered for selection for the remainder of the 2026 season for breaking team rules. The police investigation into the sexual assault allegation continues. None of the players have been formally interviewed by police. Alex Riddell, Melbourne.
1: The South Australian government has issued a direction that will stop criminals who assault emergency workers from being released on home detention. It follows the early release of Raina Cruz, who scalped a pregnant police officer. Her release was at the discretion of the Corrections Department CEO. She's now back in custody. Commissioner Grant Stevens has welcomed the change.
7: If you assault or cause intentionally or recklessly cause harm to an emergency services worker, you won't be one of those people considered for home detention. We think this is exactly what should be in place.
1: Brisbane River jet ski riders are being targeted by police over dangerous behaviour. So far, six people have been charged with 23 offences, including public nuisance and damage to property. The operation was launched in response to increased reports of passengers and pedestrians being deliberately sprayed. And overseas, the British Prime Minister is standing firm on his support for Ukraine in the face of a fresh warning from Moscow. Russia's warned of consequences after accusing the UK of deliberately escalating the crisis following confirmation British-made drones had been used in recent Ukrainian strikes. This is Air National News.

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6: 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Coming up next, before the break, we had a 90s classic, an upbeat track by Shanice, I Like Your Smile. And keeping on the 90s theme, coming up next, we've got TLC, What About Your Friends?

Love that track from Destiny's Child, Girls. Coming up next, I'm doing a double of Mariah Carey. First up, we've got Hero, and followed by that, Shake It Off. All right, have I missed anything? And

Okay, so we just had a double up of Mariah Carey, followed by Salt and Peppers. I'm liking this double up theme, so I might continue with another Salt and Pepper anthem, turning up the heat a little bit with What a Man.

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4: I'm Mark Dransfield. The federal government has welcomed the latest wages data despite a slowdown in the amount workers are getting paid. Wages grew 3.2% for the year to June. This is down slightly on the last reading taken in March. Public sector wages still outpace the private sector. Employment Minister Amanda Rishworth says the...

0: I'm loving that song by Andra Day, Rise Up. I think it's my current favourite. Coming up next, you can't travel back to the 90s without playing Aaliyah or SWV. Coming up next, Age Ain't Nothing But a Number, and I'm So Into You.
1: May 5th, 1993. Leah's diary.

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We might be able to squeeze one more track in before our 5 o'clock news. So now we'll be listening to Ja Rule and Ashanti with the 2003 track of Mesmerize.

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1: I'm Alan Baskin. Australia and Thailand have committed to boosting cooperation across trade, law enforcement and defence. The Prime Minister has held high-level talks with his Thai counterpart in Canberra. The two leaders pledged to work together more closely to tackle human trafficking, drug smuggling and scam networks. Anthony Albanese says their relationship can help make the region safer.
2: Today we undertake to expand on decades of work between our countries by committing law enforcement agencies to strengthen operational cooperation to disrupt increasingly sophisticated global criminal networks.
1: Sydney Swans bosses say suspended players are extremely remorseful for their actions at a Melbourne hotel on Sunday night. Isaac Heaney, Chad Warner, Nick Blakey, James Jordan and Riley Bice have been stood down for the rest of the AFL season. Swans executives have stressed their decision to penalise those involved is independent of an ongoing Victoria Police investigation. Employment Minister Amanda Rishworth had an awkward moment in question time when she accidentally referred to Labor as liars. She was talking up various government programs to lift pay rates for low-income workers, but she tripped over her words while answering a question before correcting herself.
3: Of course, this government closed the Labor liar loophole. OK, I'll do it again.
4: Order.
3: The Labor hire loophole. The Labor hire loophole. With our same job. You know where I'm going. You don't want to get there.
1: Latest data shows overall wages grew in the 3 months to June, but fell slightly when stretched over a year. There are calls for greater health warnings on cannabis. Mark Dransfield reports.
5: A study has found people who use cannabis are developing psychosis years earlier than non-users. That's prompted a call for an urgent campaign to educate people about potential psychiatric risks. Conjoint professor in the School of Psychiatry at UNSW, Matthew Large, says it's not just young people at risk.
6: If you are in a group of people with an average mean age of psychosis onset of over 30, it can bring it forward by a full 6 years. People think that medicinal cannabis is different. This is extremely potent for common psychiatric conditions like anxiety, depression, insomnia, PTSD, schizophrenia. It exacerbates or brings on every single one of those conditions.
1: Casino giants Crown and The Star have each been fined by the regulator for allowing a 16-year-old boy to enter their Sydney venues on multiple occasions. Crown has been ordered to pay $1.75 million after the teenager was able to attain silver membership status at the casino. The Star has been fined $500,000. The Tupac Shakur murder trial continues in Las Vegas. Autopsy photos have been shown in court as the medical examiner details the fight to save his life. The rapper was the victim of a drive-by shooting in September 1996. He died a week later. This is AIR National News. In NRL, Sea Eagles co-captain Jake Trbojevic has defended the decision to bring brother Tom back from his latest hamstring injury. The star fullback will return in Saturday's game against Newcastle, despite Manly dropping out of finals contention. Jake says Turbo isn't interested in holding off for next season.
7: Tom wants to play for Manly, it doesn't matter what's on the line, he wants to be out there. He's the captain of this club for a reason and we love having him out there, you know. The Northern Beaches loves having him out there, we're better for it, you know. So it doesn't matter what's on the line, whether finals, no finals, we want him out there, he wants to be out there, he works extremely hard, so he deserves to be out there.
1: In AFL, Collingwood's Braden Maynard will miss another week after failing to get through training, but the Pies will bring back veterans Jeremy Howe and Steele Sidebottom for Friday night's clash with Brisbane. Port Adelaide's leading goal kicker Mitch Georgiades has signed a 2-year extension amid strong interest from rivals. Australian golfer Adam Scott has committed to playing the PGA Championship and the Australian Open. Australian tennis player Chris O'Connell has advanced to the fourth round of the Cincinnati Masters, courtesy of a walkover. He'll meet sixth seed Taylor Fritz. And the Brewers have matched baseball's modern era record for the biggest shutout, thumping the Mariners 22-0. It's the biggest shutout since 1975. Australian Independent Radio News.

Okay, we're going to mix it up a little bit here and head to Australia for our R&B female artist, Jessica Mauboy, featuring Snoop Dogg with Get 'Em Girls. Huh? Yeah.

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It's erotic. 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
1: Where's all my soul, sisters? 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

Okay, coming up next, we've got the 2009 hit from Beyonce, Halo, followed by Doja Cat, Ray and Lisa with Born Again.

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3: Okay, well, I've got three more tracks for you this afternoon before we finish up at 6 p.m. The first one is the Pussycat Dolls, Don't You? Followed by Beyoncé, If I Were a Boy, and lastly, the Fugees with Ready or Not.

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1: I'm Alan Baskin. Much of Australia is expected to bake over the coming months, increasing the risk of severe bushfires. The latest seasonal outlook suggests an intense El Niño weather pattern is becoming firmly entrenched. The data also suggests the nation will receive below average rainfall. Forecaster Michael Long from the Bureau of Meteorology says the agency has a high degree of confidence in its prediction.
2: Rainfall is likely to be below average across parts of southeastern and eastern Australia and above average across much of the west. The other thing that is clear is a continuation of above average temperatures.
1: The Albanese government is rejecting suggestions rents will rise 30% as a result of Labor's tax changes. Analysts argue property investors are looking to recoup their losses as the capital gains tax discount and negative gearing concessions are reined in. The government rejects the findings, arguing Treasury is predicting rents will rise by only $2 a week. Erin Patterson's lawyers have begun detailing why they believe her triple murder conviction should be thrown out. They're challenging everything from evidence presented at trial to her cross-examination and the handling of the jury. The 51-year-old was sentenced to life imprisonment with a non-parole period of 33 years over mushroom poisonings at Leongatha in Victoria. The federal opposition has praised Thailand's prime minister for promoting peace and prosperity in the region. The Thai leader has held talks with Anthony Albanese in Canberra. He's previously called for stability amid concerns about China's assertiveness in the Asia-Pacific. Liberal leader Angus Taylor has told Parliament like-minded countries should band together on these issues.
3: The coalition and federal opposition are deeply concerned about China's recent test launch of a nuclear-capable ballistic missile in the Pacific. And we welcome all nations of our region calling out and condemning acts of coercion or aggression.
1: Around 150 Qantas engineers have voted to seek a protected industrial action ballot amid stalled pay negotiations with the airline. The union representing STEM professionals says the workers, largely based in Sydney, are fundamental to maintaining engineering systems across the Qantas fleet, including repairing aircraft and signing off on airworthiness. Latest data shows public sector wages continue to outstrip those working in the private sector. Overall, wages grew 3.2% for the year to June. This is down slightly on the March reading. The data is expected to see the Reserve Bank continue to keep interest rates on hold, at least for the time being. ZZ Top drummer Frank Beard has died. He was 77. He joined the band in 1969. Lead singer Billy Gibbons, the only surviving member of the classic lineup, says the world has lost one of the most naturally innovative drummers. ZZ Top toured Australia last year. The band had four top 40 hits here, including Legs in 1984. To the Australian share market, the All Ords has closed down 19 points at 9255. One Australian dollar was buying 70.71 US cents. This is AIR National News.
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0: Good evening. This is Marissa.
1: And Kel, how are you tonight on our party night?
0: And that song that you just heard is by The Saints from 1986, Just Like Firewood.
1: Didn't Bruce Springsteen do that? Hope he got some royalties.
0: The Saints, they're Aussies.
1: Oh, they're Brisbane. Yeah, yeah. Oxley.
0: Well, not only that, they used to live down in Red Hill too.
1: Yeah, Paddington at one point.
0: Okay, so we're going to play a little bit of a local music tonight. Yeah. That means local Southern Downs music. And we're going to start off with 9 Years Sister, 3 songs of theirs. Now, they are from Stanthorpe. The first song is called All of My Time. They have dedicated this song to Kel and I in the past for his birthday one time. Mm. And another song called Imagination. It's very beautiful. It's very hopeful. And they actually won an award in Japan for that one, didn't they? Mm.
1: And
0: Hong Kong. September Sky is a relatively new one, I think. And September's coming up.
1: Yes,
0: isn't it,
1: Kel? And we've got a special announcement, but we can't say not too
0: yet
1: much. And I'm
0: just
1: chafing
0: watch
1: at
0: this
1: the
0: space,
1: bit.
0: That's
1: but
0: all.
1: But 13th of September, write it in your diary, and it should all come out tomorrow. We've been informed all the announcements.
0: Okay, so here is 9 Year Sister. They are beautiful songwriters, and they really do us all proud, don't they?
1: Great songwriters. Yep. Great harmonies.
0: Hope you like it.

0: And that was September Sky by Nine Years Sister from right here on the Southern Downs.
1: We're so lucky to have such talented people in this local region.
0: Watch this space. September, the song says it all.
1: Yeah, there's a cryptic message in that.
0: Yeah.
1: My lips are sealed at the moment, which is hard for me. It's very hard.
0: Just watch this space in September.
1: Mm. Anticipation, so much fun.
0: Something going on in Warwick, but we'll let you know. Mm. Now, up next, we're going back to 1993 to the Hunters and Collectors.
1: Oh, I like this.
0: With Holy Grail.
1: Yep.
0: And
1: followed by the B-52s, Rome.

0: That was Rome by the B-52s. And yeah, we will be throwing you a few songs from the 90s, from the 80s, even the 70s, but also new stuff. And right now we're going to play Adam Warren. He's from here again, a Southern Downs artist.
1: Granite Belt.
0: And he has three great albums. One's called Red Auburn Horizon, another one called Red Eyes and Blue Hearts. And from that album, Red Eyes and Blue Hearts, I'm going to play the song called Talon. Now, these are all original songs by him.
1: John Butler Trio's drummer, didn't he play on this one too?
0: He's actually listened to his beats.
1: It's a John Butler Trio beat.
0: Yeah. So here it is.
1: Good on you, Adam.
0: By Adam Warren. And we will be playing a few of his songs throughout the night, along with some other local artists. And
1: there's another announcement that'll be coming, but I can't say much more than that, viewers.
0: To try and keep this guy quiet, I tell you what.
1: The mouth from the south, what it's like.
0: That'll do.
1: Okay.
0: But, yeah.
1: Enough of me.
0: That'll do. Here is Adam Warren with Talon. And just for Kel's, satisfaction. Watch out for the 13th of September.
1: September. It's a lucky number for some.
0: Here we go.

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0: Okay, so what have we got next?
1: Mm.
0: Yes. Well, I did have a lovely little song there, but we're doing the spin by hand with the old CDs, playing some local artists tonight with a few other things. But right now, we will play, we'll go back into the 70s right now because I just feel like it. So
1: yeah, punk it up a bit.
0: Well, we're going with, you call out the first one, Cal.
1: Well, it's the Saints, I'm Stranded, and I've seen them several times and always enjoyed myself.
0: Yeah, and for anyone who doesn't know, they're an Aussie band.
1: Brisbane.
0: Yeah, Brisbane, and they made punk happen.
1: Another Oxley area.
0: Just, yeah. And Hot Chocolate.
1: Oh, you sexy thing.
0: Thank you.
1: I was talking about the record, Marissa. Come on, let's keep
0: it
1: professional.
0: You were set up there.
1: No, keep it professional. Come on.
0: Now
1: come.
0: I've got Elko Fields.
1: Calum V.
0: Yeah, and they are from
1: Cairns. And they came down to Brisbane.
0: But now Brisbane. Hmm. And their song called I'm Only Human.
1: And that's a two-piece band, and you wait till you hear her guitar playing. Whoa.
0: Yes.

0: And that was Australia's own Elko Fields. And look, Kella V, she's young. She has a voice and dark lyrics like PJ Harvey, but she shreds the guitar like Wolf Mother. Australia has a lot of talent.
1: Yep.
0: And look, Elko Fields, look them up. They are fantastic. You
1: get along to see them. We saw them with the Predators, and that was just such an amazing gig, and I was just blown away by it all. I just thought, wow, there's so much talent in this town.
0: Absolutely. I mean, look, as both a Wolf Mother and PJ Harvey fan, I actually think Kella V and Elko Fields smash the both of those bands.
1: Yeah.
0: And I love it. Okay, so we're going to play for you.
1: What we got next, Marissa?
0: Yes, Caravana Sun. Now, these guys, again, they're Aussies.
1: New South Wales, so over the border.
0: Just a little bit east of where we are right now here in Warwick, a little bit south. You know, you go towards the beach, go down that way.
1: Yeah.
0: They're not far. Anyway.
1: Go southeast, you know.
0: They're great fun. We caught them down there one time.
1: Mm.
0: They are a lovely band, and this song is a lovely song.
1: I think
0: and
1: you'll
0: like
1: it.
0: It's called Honesty.
1: Mm. Should be more of it.
0: Hell yeah. Okay. So here they are. Beautiful band, Caravana Sun with Honesty.

0: very pretty song called Honesty by Caravana Sun.
1: Harmonies are brilliant.
0: Gorgeous.
1: In that song.
0: Coastal band, not far from here, really. Now we're going to actually introduce you
1: more
0: to.
1: More local than us.
0: And this is a Southern Downs local, Mitch King.
1: And wow, he is going to Canada.
0: He's not going, he arrived yesterday.
1: Oh, was it yesterday? He's in the Harvest.
0: Actually touring right now. Look, from his album here, Power in Your Hands, I will play the song called Power in Your Hands and another one called Clear as Mud that we really like.
1: We like Clear as Mud.
0: It's a local song, actually.
1: I'm really impressed. I gave Mitch a copy of my CD and he's got an old car.
0: Oh, I'm on it too.
1: You're on it too, so I'll give credit where it's due. But he's been playing it and he gave a big thumbs up. So good on you, Mitch. You're a gentleman. We love your
0: and
1: work.
0: And that's saying something because Mitch is a real artist.
1: I'm probably not.
0: No, you are. Oh, you're a mixed bag.
1: I'm a mixed bag, that's it.
0: Yeah.
1: So get used to it, listeners.
0: Like a bag of lollies.
1: What type of lollies do you like the best, Marissa? I like bananas.
0: I like a mixed bag. Anyway, don't tell me things like that.
1: Oh.
0: All right.
1: I shouldn't touch him anyway.
0: Yeah. He's,
1: I'm raving.
0: Okay. So we're going to play Power in Your Hands and then Clear as Mud. And Clear as Mud is a little bit about honesty too. And love the message in that song.
1: Great message, Mitch.
0: Two songs here by Mitch King. We love you.
1: Big shout out to Lisa too.
0: Great artist. And here you go.

0: Okay, well, we're going to play Clear as Mud shortly, but just a bit of background there. Mitch is just such a gentleman and a great songwriter, but I'm going to go into some community notices now. So there's a car boot sale on Saturday the 22nd of August 2026, and it's from 11 a.m. to 2 p.m. And where's that at? It's at the Warwick Showgrounds, and look, the cost is only $5 per stall. So they're holding the car boot sale fundraiser for Amazing Radio Junior and Princess Entrant. So there will be food available, so bring all your goods, tables, and some shade if you've got it, and sell, all for a good cause. So you can contact Lisa Yates on 0414650356 for more information. Okay, so that's the boot sale. Now, there's a Medicare Mental Health Centre. They've moved, and they're located now at 67 Guy Street, Warwick. And the entrance is now at the rear of the building. And you can, the phone number is the same, so 07 45489744. Now, Clear as Mud, are we going to play that one? It didn't load through, so we need to play Clear as Mud if we can.
1: Yeah, sure, absolutely. Okay. I'm back.
0: Everyone's got to have their smoker.
1: Oh, get out.
0: Mud smoker, leave me alone. Remember the chat song, Marissa?
1: Yeah.
0: Okay, I'll leave you alone.
1: All right. So here we go.
0: Number four.
1: Clear as Mud by Mitch King. And just so you know, he's actually done so many albums. I don't know about the latest one, but call out to Scarlett. She does the artwork on – she did the artwork on the C one. And I don't know who did that. And Lisa's a great manager too. So here we go. Call out to the whole team. And this is Clear as Mud by Mitch King.

0: Yes, life would be as clear as mud if you believed everything that everybody said. And that's a little message for everyone.
1: And critical thought.
0: Yes, is important. And that is from Mitch King from his album Power in Your Hands. If you're looking him up, there's also A Life Under the Sea, which is also gorgeous. Mm. And Southerly Change, which is, of course, about the Southern Downs, of which where Mitch lives, who is currently travelling now, touring
1: abroad,
0: touring in Canada. So we will get back to you with some new, some local, a mix of local, a mix of old, a mix of new.
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Sponsor.

0: And that was Foxy Lady by Jimi Hendrix. Jimi Hendrix had a big impression on me as a child, actually.
1: So did the movie where we quote Party On, Marissa.
0: Party On, Kel.
1: Yeah, you know what I'm saying.
0: So what have we got next, Kel?
1: We've got T-Rex and it's Children of the Revolution.
0: Yeah, so there's another 70s song.
1: Then we've got, and this is in honour of the drummer of ZZ Top, and it's called Gun Love.
0: And in honour, because he passed on today.
1: He's passed on today, so that's there's only one remaining member of ZZ Top alive. Mm-hmm. So.
0: And my contribution here is by Dodgy.
1: Oh, why Dodgy?
0: I had their shirt. I like their music.
1: Okay, fair enough.
0: They're cute. Staying Out for the Summer, 95.
1: Sounds good.
0: So, yeah, you'll like it, I'm sure.
1: Children of the Revolution.
0: Yeah.
1: Here we go.

0: And that was Staying Out for the Summer by band Dodgy. And you might think they were from the 70s. No, they were from the 90s. And
1: you saw them in a market day or something.
0: I did. Oh. And I bought their shirt too.
1: And a Barbarella shirt, yeah, you were just saying.
0: Yeah.
1: Jane Fonda.
0: Everyone went on about it. Oh, yeah, so Jane, I don't know Jane, what happened to that. Someone anyway. Stole it, whatever. So now we're going to go into some a bit more Australian indie, and with the Durry Mums.
1: Oh.
0: Now, these guys are really funny.
1: Yeah, they're into saving money on coffee. I know that much
0: and
1: in the song.
0: This song is called Keep Cup, and it's about, you know, when you go to a cafe and if you keep that cup and you go for another coffee, they take 50 cents off your coffee.
1: Oh.
0: And it's all about, you know, your flat white, your latte, whatever, whatever. Mm. And they're called the Durry Mums. Obviously, they like to have a Durry with their coffee.
1: And then we've got Deep Purple, Smoke on the Water, talking about smoke.
0: Yeah, and then we've got Ben Lee from 1999. Now, if you don't know, he's also an Aussie, with Cigarettes Will Kill You. And then I'm going out for a ciggy break, okay? Yeah. Okay.
1: Marissa.
0: Enjoy.
1: Don't encourage it.
0: Yeah, just because you had a go at me before.

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0: Okay, so you were just listening to, yes,
1: and the
0: it
1: Cruel
0: was
1: Sea.
0: Tex Perkins from The Cruel Sea, Brisbane artist,
1: Yeah.
0: yeah, Australian band, and that song was called Black Stick.
1: Now, Tex Perkins, he was in the Beast of Bourbon, and PJ was in that as well. Spencer, that's his name. And he was in a band in 1980 at the Silver Dollar, which is no longer there. And he was in Tex Deadly and the Dum Dums. What a name for a band. But
0: And in the Beast of Bourbon, he was also at the Funk Yard.
1: yeah, that's right.
0: Yeah, and as Cruel Sea also, that thing you organised as well in the
1: Oh,
0: valley.
1: yeah, when we had
0: That.
1: the petition for Valley being a special entertainment precinct, and we got
0: That's right.
1: 20,000 signatures for that, and in 2006 we got it, and it was the first one in the Southern Hemisphere. And you know what the key to it is? Vibrancy, vibrancy, vibrancy.
0: Okay, now we've got something a little bit different for the people who like a little bit
1: What do we got next?
0: of a little bit of electric music,
1: Oh, yeah.
0: electronic. We've got DJ Trip, Bad Boy.
1: And then we're followed by Grinspoon. And oh, that poor singer, he
0: I
1: had
0: love
1: a,
0: this song, More
1: yeah,
0: Than You
1: More
0: Are.
1: Than You
0: It's
1: Are.
0: really uplifting.
1: I hope he's convalescing in
0: I really
1: hospital.
0: hope he's getting better.
1: Yeah, because they had to cancel their tour, the
0: Now,
1: poor
0: Grinspoon, also
1: Lismore.
0: Aussies, from Lismore.
1: Yes, southeast.
0: So here we go.

0: That was More Than You Are by Grinspoon. Gotta love the Grinspoon from just down the road. Come on, Kel.
1: Lismore.
0: Yeah. We saw them live. They were brilliant. They waved to us. We were up on our private balcony, and I'm not joking about that.
1: He pointed at us.
0: We didn't have to go down in the pit. It was fantastic.
1: We'd been in the mosh pit all day, and we were a bit tired.
0: They pointed up and said, "You guys, hi," and waved to us, and you got the best seats.
1: Oh, talk about feeling special.
0: They all looked at us, the crowd. Yeah. But really, we just went up there because
1: it's
0: I had
1: like
0: a backache.
1: Having the royal box, the theatre.
0: Yeah, but anyway, look, we support Aussie music, and look, there's some great ones out there. And now the next thing we're going to play is something old and something new.
1: Mm-hmm. And so a bit of Jimi Hendrix.
0: Yep.
1: Voodoo Child.
0: Yep, everyone remembers that. And then
1: this is your choice.
0: My choice here, the Ryans with Passion Fruit from 2024. Now they're an indie Aussie band. So, we'll always play something old and something new.
1: Mix and match.
0: Here you go.

0: And that was Passion Fruit by the Ryans. It's from 2024. I like it too. It's cute. It sort of reminds me a little bit of Ocean Alley in its in its got arrangement that and that fun little, you know, punch along. So what we got next is from the 90s.
1: Yeah, we've got Blur,
0: late 90s.
1: Song 2, great bass riff in this one.
0: 1997. And the Foo Fighters from 2007, The Pretender.
1: How many of those
0: all remember that video clip. It was so hardcore. Okay.

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0: So that was
1: Love the Gurge.
0: Love the Gurge. That was Happiness by Regurgitator, Brisbane's own. So what we got next? We got something everyone should know. Back from 1990. I know. I keep playing it, but it's fun.
1: Yeah,
0: and it's true.
1: Groove
0: is in the heart. And this is by Delight.
1: What we got after that?
0: One for you, Kel. Special K.
1: Oh, Special K. That's very flattering.
0: Special K for Kel by Placebo.

0: Sing it.
1: The chills that you spill up my back keep me filled with satisfaction. When we're done, satisfaction of what's to come.

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0: Okay, that was Special K by Placebo, just for Kel. 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
1: so
0: a K.
1: So you don't mean Cyril?
0: All right, we won't go there.
1: Okay.
0: But talking about cereal, it's a different type of cereal. Nick Cave and the Bad Seeds with Jack the Ripper.
1: Wow. Kylie Minogue is next with Slow and the Chemical Brothers, just to mix it up.
0: And they're just a couple of boyfriends in a row. Yeah. We've got In Excess, Suicide Blonde.

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0: 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We'll be right back.

0: And that's another example of great Australian talent from Grub.
1: What a great name for a band, Grub.
0: Excellent name. And the song is called Shake It.
1: Shake It, all right.
0: And I love her voice.
2: Sounds like Amel.
0: It does sound a lot like Amy from Amel and the Sniffers without the swearing. But I love it. Anyway, what we've got next, Kel?
1: We've got The Clash, and I was lucky to see them in 1982 in Cloudland. And someone made a comment about my comb over before, but we'll won't go there.
0: I'm not going to say about how you stopped the Clash concert, no, looking after the singer. But anyway, look, Train in Vain, Stand By Me. I absolutely loved that movie when I was a kid. I really did. So that's my take on it. And up after that is a band, another Aussie band, quirky one too, called Snake Thighs.
1: Wow, does that all mean?
0: The song is called Shoulder Pads. They're sort of an 80s revival band.
1: No, you pull them out, those shoulder pads.
0: No, I think it's cute.
1: Okay, then.
0: All right.

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1: Sure does.
0: That was
1: that
0: from
1: money.
0: Song was from 1990. And now we've got only two songs left tonight, and they will be two more Aussie bands.
1: Yeah, from Violet Town in Victoria.
0: Killing Heidi.
1: Mm-hmm.
0: Yep, with Weir from 1999. And then Grinspoon from Lismore with Hard Act to Follow. And then stick around, because you're gonna Jay is gonna be here until midnight with his Disney Pixar movie theme songs, and that's to take you on a time journey to good memories, to ignite your inner child, and bring magic.
1: You'll really enjoy that, folks.
0: Yeah, and look, his shows bring magic back to your world.
1: And don't we need a bit of that?
0: I mean, like, I know that when we've driven home and listened to Jay's show, it's made us feel really happy. And hope that does for you
1: too.
0: Thank
1: you, Jay.
0: So we're going to say goodbye. And if there's a little bit of time left after these songs, we'll say, see ya. But here's Killing Heidi and Grinspoon. And then we've got Jay until 12. So party on, Kel.
1: Party on, Marissa, and party on, Jay.
0: And party on, all of you out there. And
1: until
0: see you next week.

Yeah, shake it, shake it, shake it. That's the Cheetah Girls, Shake a Tail Feather from Disney's Chicken Little. Yes, tonight we're doing Disney Pixar to bring a bit of magic back into the world because, let's be real, it's kind of dismal out there at the moment with all the stuff going on. So let's get the Disney rolling with Jonas Brothers with Kids of the Future and Rob Thomas' Little Wonders from the movie Meet the Robinsons. Here's Jonas Brothers.

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I can hear you, but I won't. Some look for trouble, while others don't. There's a thousand reasons I should.

Yeah, that was a double play of Into the Unknown from 2019's Frozen 2. That one there was the original Idina Menzel version. Before that was Panic at the Disco. I've just been reading here. The song actually received an Academy Award, Critics' Choice Movie Award, a Golden Globe Award, and a Satellite Award for Best Original Song. So it did really well, that one. Next up, we've got some Cars. So this is from a mixture of all three movies. We've got Robbie Williams and Brad Paisley with Collision of Worlds from Cars 2. And then we've got George Blanco's Drive My Car, which I believe from Cars 3.

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Station sponsor.

Yeah, Dan Ora back there with Run That Race from Cars 3, which was released in 2017. I didn't realize it was that far away. I thought it was a lot closer than that. Says here that it was nominated for several awards. Choice Movie Comedy, Choice Movie Actor Comedy, Best Animated Film, Best Animated Movie. But unfortunately, it didn't win any, which is a shame because it was actually a really good movie. Next up, we've got one song that everybody knows from Toy Story, You've Got a Friend in Me, from Randy Newman. And then after that is Taylor Swift's new song that she did for Toy Story 5, I Knew It, I Knew You. Here's the Toy Story collection.

0: knew it.
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0: Hey, I never told you this. Sometimes I get a little blue.
1: Looks good on you.
0: But I wouldn't have nothing if I didn't have.

Yeah, the Monsters, Inc. theme song there, Randy Newman, and before that was Billy Crystal with John Goodman, If I Didn't Have You. They're both from Monsters, Inc., as you could tell. That was released in 2001. Jeez, it was that long ago. I was 7 years old when I received the VCR for that one on tape. I watched the absolute hell out of that movie all the time. Next up, we've got a Frozen foreplay. From the first Frozen movie, we've got Kristen Bell and Idina Menzel for the first time in forever, and then Kristen Bell's song, Love is an Open Door, to start it off. Here's for the first time ever.

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1: I was thinking the same thing.

0: 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Will you marry me?
1: Can I say something even crazier? Yes!
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0: The sky will be blue, and you guys will be there too. 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
1: I'm gonna tell him.
2: Don't you dare.

0: way.
1: Yeah, couldn't have a Frozen collection without Let It Go there at the end, Idina Menzel, and before that was Josh Gad in Summer. Now, I've just been reading here that obviously 2014 is when Frozen came out. It actually created a thing they dubbed Frozen Mania. It was actually that popular, no one expected it to explode like it did. I've just been reading here, in April 2014 to November 2014, Disney had sold over 3 million Frozen costumes alone in North America to people. Obviously coming up with October there being Halloween and all, and kids wanting to go to Disneyland. But 3 million costumes in, what's that, April, May, June, July, August, September, in 8 months. That's a lot of sales. All right, next up, we've got Julia Michaels in This Place and Imagine Dragons Zero. Both of these are from the Wreck-It Ralph second movie, Ralph Breaks the Internet, which I quite enjoyed the Wreck-It Ralph series and a lot of the references they've made. As a gamer myself, I quite enjoyed the little tidbits and video game history they put into it. So here's Julia Michaels in This Place to start with.

0: You want to go outside? 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Still a little sapling, just a sprout. You know why we stay up in this tower.
1: I know, but...
0: That's right, to keep you safe and sound, yeah. Guess I always knew this day was coming. Knew that soon you'd want to leave the nest. Soon, but not yet.
1: But
0: shh, trust me, pet. 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
1: No!
2: Yes!
0: Also large bugs, men with pointy teeth, and stop no more! 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Mother's right here. Mother will protect you. Darling, here's what I suggest. Skip the drama, stay with Mama. Mother knows best. 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On your own, you won't survive. Sloppy, underdressed, immature, clumsy, please, they'll eat you up alive. Gullible, naive, positively grubby, ditzy and a bit, well, vague. Plus, I believe, getting kind of chubby. I'm just saying, 'cause I love you. Mother understands. Mother's here to help you. All I have is one request.
3: Rapunzel?
4: Yes?
3: Don't ever ask to leave this tower again.
4: Yes, Mother.
3: I love you very much, dear.
4: I love you more.
3: I love you more.

Mandy Moore there with When Will My Life Begin. Before that, Donna Murphy, Mother Knows Best, both of them from Tangled. Next up, we've got the Moana and Moana 2. We'll start with, I do believe it's pronounced Auli e Cravajo, How Far I'll Go, and then Dwayne Johnson's You're Welcome.

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1: We'll be there in no time, because we're in this together. Whoa, nothing's better than this.
2: I think I'm going insane on the sea.
1: This is so great.
2: Just give me one grain of sand in a tree.

0: direction you've adopted the song is clever. The answer to your question, what could possibly be better? Technically speaking, perfection's a myth, even though the journey's epic, something better could exist. But that's why I'm always designing, aligning, combining ideas, and always refining. I'm a real bright thinker and a genius when I tinker, with a love of problem solving as a model can sinker. But we're failing fantastically, yes, we're a mess, and we're messing up drastically. Falling on your face is the best. If you do it wrong, then you run another test. Yes, it's really simple, actually. The motto of Otto till the very last breath. It's really only failing, then learning, then death.
1: Just take me back to land.
2: We'll get to that island, even if it's taking forevermore. Nothing is better than this.
3: Everybody knows.

Yeah, what could be better than this? The cast of Moana 2 there, and the one before that was also the cast of Moana 2. And I've lost the name of the song here. One second. We're back, the Tivaka version. Next up, we've got an underrated movie from 2012. This is Brave. Brave, I've been reading here, was actually the first animated movie with a new proprietary animation system called Presto. And it was originally titled The Bear and the Bow. It was announced in 2008 with alongside Up, but it didn't come out until 2012. It says here, inspiration for the family story was her relationship with her own daughter. I don't want to spoil the plot, so I won't read any of that one. For those that want to do check it out, it is Brave, and it is a fantastic Scottish story in the Highlands. But this song here is Birdie and Mumford & Sons with Learn Me Right, and then after that is Julie Fowlis with Touch the Skies.

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Sponsor.

Yeah, Brandi Carlile carried me with you there from Onward. I've just been reading here. The Onward was directed by Dan Scanlon, who was the director for Monsters University. He was encouraged to develop more personal stories, so he used the concept of Onward based on an accident that his father had when he was young, that the relationship with him and his brother, and it was a beautiful story. So definitely touching into that personal side does to make a really good, really good story out there. Next up, we've just got a few mismatch here. We've got Owl City, When Can I See You Again from the Wreck-It Ralph 1 movie. We've got Shakira's Try Everything from Zootopia. We've got a cast of Chicken Little with Don't Go Breaking My Heart. And then we've got Peter Gabriel with Down to Earth from WALL-E. Here's Owl City to start.

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Yeah, down to earth from Wally there. Next up, we've got a couple of songs from a controversial film here, called The Wild. Now, why it was controversial is this one come out in 2006. And the premise is a lion's son has been shipped from Central Park Zoo to Africa, and it is very close to the themes of Madagascar. So there's been a few things, but a few critics defended The Wild as a superior film. Michael Willington of the Chicago Tribune wrote, "The Wild is better mostly because it has some truly spectacular animation, and the cast is just likable." Another one, Sage of the Petersburg, in This Week wrote, "Don't be mistaking this for Madagascar ripoff when it was that DreamWorks that only managed to make it to theaters first because of corporate espionage." So yeah, a few little controversies that come out with this movie. Now, I have seen this movie once before. I don't remember much of it, but I did quite enjoy it. So it is worth a watch for whatever events it has. It did have a very, very funny koala in it. But this is the song by Big Bad Voodoo Daddy, "Big Time Boppin', Go Man Go," and then Everlife with Real Wild Child. Here's from The Wild.

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Weezer, You Might Think. Before that was Lee DiLario with Freeway of Love, both from Cars again. Next up, we've got from Big Hero 6, Fall Out Boy's Immortals. Now, Big Hero 6, people may not realize, was actually a Marvel comic that didn't have very many runs. It was very short. The original was very different from what the Disney movie has produced. There was actually a scene where I believe Honey Lemon is her name, the scientist girl with the chemicals, has a magic backpack that reaches across dimensions to steal a kryptonite gun from Lex Luthor before he shoots Superman at one point. So yeah, for some reason the Marvel extends into the DC universe and Honey Lemon saves Superman's life. It was a very interesting comic. I think it only had 6 to 10 chapters for it before it kind of was led to the wayside. For those extreme buffs out there, you may want to look it up. It's a good little read. But here's Fall Out Boy Immortal from Disney's Big Hero 6. And then after that, we've got Michael Giriaccio with The Glory Days from The Incredibles. Here's Fall Out Boy.

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1: 5 Evenden Street is a 3-bedroom home on an 850 square metre block, securely fenced backyard, good side access, 3-bedroom, 1 bathroom, but the all-important second toilet. 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

Rio Gone, yeah, that was Sheryl Crow there from Cars, and before that was Aluv with Steal the Show from Elemental. Elemental was an underrated movie. I didn't even know it got released at one point. It took me a few years to actually find out it was around before I saw it. It was actually released in 2023, but yeah, it was a nice little return to roots for Disney there. It was a good movie. Again, I must recommend seeing Elemental. All right, we've got a couple more songs here before I finish up for tonight and go get some dinner myself. So we've got the All-American Rejects here with The Future Has Arrived, again from Meet the Robinsons. And then we've got one from Finding Dory with Sia with Unforgettable. Here's the All-American Rejects, Future Has Arrived.

Yeah, unforgettable there from Finding Nemo's sequel, Finding Dory. That concludes tonight's Pixar night. We'll be back again next Wednesday for part three of the Disney. It'll be a live actions, fun songs like Supercalifragilisticexpialidocious from Mary Poppins, a few Bedknobs and Broomsticks songs. I got a couple from Freaky Friday. So we're doing our live action next week. So this is all our... So I'll be raiding my sister's Hannah Montana collection for a few songs out of there. But yeah, that's for next week. As for tonight, thank you everyone for hanging out with me. Thanks for those that are working the late shift, keeping the world turning while the rest of us are sleeping. That's the truck drivers, the cabbies, the night field packers, any of our nurses, doctors. Thank you all for doing the hard yards, because as a shift worker myself, it's sometimes it's not easy keeping up with the night schedule. So we thank you very much for that. And I'll be back on Sunday with Neil for the Sunday session variety music for those that want to listen in. And for the rest, I'll see yous on Wednesday. Have a good night now. Hopefully I don't cut into a random song by the computer here, and we'll see what's going on. Have a good night, all.

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0: It's all gonna walk all over you.
1: I'm Alan Baskin. Much of Australia is expected to bake over the coming months, increasing the risk of severe bushfires. The latest seasonal outlook suggests an intense El Niño weather pattern is becoming firmly entrenched. The data also suggests the nation will receive below average rainfall. Forecaster Michael Long from the Bureau of Meteorology says the agency has a high degree of confidence in its prediction.
2: Rainfall is likely to be below average across parts of southeastern and eastern Australia and above average across much of the west. The other thing that is clear is a continuation of above average temperatures.
1: The Albanese government is rejecting suggestions rents will rise 30% as a result of Labor's tax changes. Analysts argue property investors are looking to recoup their losses as the capital gains tax discount and negative gearing concessions are reined in. The government rejects the findings, arguing Treasury is predicting rents will rise by only $2 a week. Erin Patterson's lawyers have begun detailing why they believe her triple murder conviction should be thrown out. They're challenging everything from evidence presented at trial to her cross-examination and the handling of the jury. The 51-year-old was sentenced to life imprisonment with a non-parole period of 33 years over mushroom poisonings at Leongatha in Victoria. The federal opposition has praised Thailand's prime minister for promoting peace and prosperity in the region. The Thai leader has held talks with Anthony Albanese in Canberra. He's previously called for stability amid concerns about China's assertiveness in the Asia-Pacific. Liberal leader Angus Taylor has told Parliament like-minded countries should band together on these issues.
3: The coalition and federal opposition are deeply concerned about China's recent test launch of a nuclear-capable ballistic missile in the Pacific. And we welcome all nations of our region calling out and condemning acts of coercion or aggression.
1: Around 150 Qantas engineers have voted to seek a protected industrial action ballot amid stalled pay negotiations with the airline. The union representing STEM professionals says the workers, largely based in Sydney, are fundamental to maintaining engineering systems across the Qantas fleet, including repairing aircraft and signing off on airworthiness. Latest data shows public sector wages continue to outstrip those working in the private sector. Overall, wages grew 3.2% for the year to June. This is down slightly on the March reading. The data is expected to see the Reserve Bank continue to keep interest rates on hold, at least for the time being. ZZ Top drummer Frank Beard has died. He was 77. He joined the band in 1969. Lead singer Billy Gibbons, the only surviving member of the classic lineup, says the world has lost one of the most naturally innovative drummers. ZZ Top toured Australia last year. The band had four top 40 hits here, including Legs in 1984. To the Australian share market, the All Ords has closed down 19 points at 9255. One Australian dollar was buying 70.71 US cents. This is AIR National News. Other AFL clubs have taken note of the scandal engulfing the Sydney Swans. Hawthorn coach Sam Mitchell says the club has spoken to its players regarding the situation. And Eagles AFLW coach Daisy Pearce had this message for players.
4: Be a good human. And then for those that are in high-profile positions, understand that you being a good human matters, but it also has a massive impact on what other people think is acceptable as well.
1: Small forward Tobin Murray will make his AFL debut for Fremantle on Saturday when the side takes on Carlton at Marvel Stadium. The 20-year-old small forward from Colac in Western Victoria was overlooked in two national drafts before being taken with pick 40 last year. Jeremy Howe and Steele Sidebottom are in line to return for Collingwood against Brisbane on Friday night. Braden Maynard will wait another week to get his knee right before returning to the NRL, and the Raiders are determined to give Josh Papali'i a farewell home game he'll never forget. The most capped Canberra player of all time will play his final match at their home ground on Friday night. The Roosters have lost another assistant coach for next season, with Matt King stepping into Laurie Daly's shoes with the Blues. Michael Checker has signed to coach the Waratahs. Australian Independent Radio News.
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professional at this. Whenever life gets you down, Mrs. Brown, and things seem hard or tough, and people are stupid, obnoxious or daft, and you feel that you've had quite enough, just remember that you're standing on a planet that's evolving and revolving at 900 miles an hour, that's orbiting at 19 miles a second, so it's reckoned a sun that is the source of all our power. The sun and you and me and all the stars that we can see are moving at a million miles a day in an outer spiral arm at 40,000 miles an hour.

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itself keeps on expanding and expanding in all of the directions it can whiz. As fast as it can go, at the speed of light, you know, 12 million miles a minute, and that's the fastest speed there is. So remember when you're feeling very small and insecure, how amazingly unlikely is your birth. And pray that there's intelligent life somewhere up in space, 'cause there's bugger all down here on Earth.

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Night I got goosebumps, but it's alright. Got a Grey Goose for a good price, and I mixed that with coconut ice. 2 a.m. and I'm in town, dancing in the street like I'm Chris Brown. Bouncer comes, has me pinned down, but he let me go for £20.

0: to the FM News. I'm Alan Baskin. Much of Australia is expected to bake over the coming months, increasing the risk of severe bushfires. The latest seasonal outlook suggests an intense El Niño weather pattern is becoming firmly entrenched. The data also suggests the nation will receive below average rainfall. Forecaster Michael Long from the Bureau of Meteorology says the agency has a high degree of confidence in its prediction.
1: Rainfall is likely to be below average across parts of southeastern and eastern Australia and above average across much of the west. The other thing that is clear is a continuation of above average temperatures.
0: The Albanese government is rejecting suggestions rents will rise 30% as a result of Labor's tax changes. Analysts argue property investors are looking to recoup their losses as the capital gains tax discount and negative gearing concessions are reined in. The government rejects the findings, arguing Treasury is predicting rents will rise by only $2 a week. Erin Patterson's lawyers have begun detailing why they believe her triple murder conviction should be thrown out. They're challenging everything from evidence presented at trial to her cross-examination and the handling of the jury. The 51-year-old was sentenced to life imprisonment with a non-parole period of 33 years over mushroom poisonings at Leongatha in Victoria. The federal opposition has praised Thailand's prime minister for promoting peace and prosperity in the region. The Thai leader has held talks with Anthony Albanese in Canberra. He's previously called for stability amid concerns about China's assertiveness in the Asia Pacific. Liberal leader Angus Taylor has told Parliament like-minded countries should band together on these issues.
2: The coalition and federal opposition are deeply concerned about China's recent test launch of a nuclear-capable ballistic missile in the Pacific. And we welcome all nations of our region calling out and condemning acts of coercion or aggression.
0: Around 150 Qantas engineers have voted to seek a protected industrial action ballot amid stalled pay negotiations with the airline. The union representing STEM professionals says the workers, largely based in Sydney, are fundamental to maintaining engineering systems across the Qantas fleet, including repairing aircraft and signing off on airworthiness. Latest data shows public sector wages continue to outstrip those working in the private sector. Overall wages grew 3.2% for the year to June. This is down slightly on the March reading. The data is expected to see the Reserve Bank continue to keep interest rates on hold, at least for the time being. ZZ Top drummer Frank Beard has died. He was 77. He joined the band in 1969. Lead singer Billy Gibbons, the only surviving member of the classic lineup, says the world has lost one of the most naturally innovative drummers. ZZ Top toured Australia last year. The band had four top 40 hits here, including Legs in 1984. To the Australian share market, the All Ords has closed down 19 points at 9255. One Australian dollar was buying 70.71 US cents. This is AIR National News. Other AFL clubs have taken note of the scandal engulfing the Sydney Swans. Hawthorn coach Sam Mitchell says the club has spoken to its players regarding the situation. And Eagles AFLW coach Daisy Pearce had this message for players.
3: Be a good human. And then for those that are in high-profile positions, understand that you being a good human matters, but it also has a massive impact on what other people think is acceptable as well.
0: Small forward Tobin Murray will make his AFL debut for Fremantle on Saturday when the side takes on Carlton at Marvel Stadium. The 20-year-old small forward from Colac in Western Victoria was overlooked in two national drafts before being taken with pick 40 last year. Jeremy Howe and Steel Sidebottom are in line to return for Collingwood against Brisbane on Friday night. Braden Maynard will wait another week to get his knee right before returning to the NRL, and the Raiders are determined to give Josh Papali'i a farewell home game he'll never forget. The most capped Canberra player of all time will play his final match at their home ground on Friday night. The Roosters have lost another assistant coach for next season, with Matt King stepping into Laurie Daly's shoes with the Blues. Michael Checker has signed to coach the Waratahs. Australian Independent Radio News.
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1: I'm Aaron Pettison. This Anzac Day, we reflect on the service of Aboriginal and Torres Strait Islander peoples in all wars, conflicts and peacekeeping operations. Michael Bell is a Ngunnawal Gamilaroi man. He's also the Indigenous Liaison Officer at the Australian War Memorial. Here, he talks about the important contributions of First Nations people to the war effort.
2: The contributions of Aboriginal and Torres Strait Islander men and women during the Second World War are as vast as the need that of the services that required them. With the threat of the Japanese invasion and after the bombing of Darwin, the need to defend the top end of Australia, particularly around the coast, was great, and radar stations and airstrips and aircraft landing facilities were utilised all across our communities. And because our communities had been there for thousands of years, the most logical place to put a radar station and a base was where you had permanent water. And so the communities were around, were drafted in and served and helped the servicemen that went up and established those sorts of facilities. Our men particularly were using their traditional skills to go out and find down pilots and to show them how to live on the land. That's the non-Indigenous service people that were up there. Show them how to access water, technologies of, you know, utilising the bark and the natural resources to build their huts and their protection, cures for tropical illnesses and diseases, what not to eat and what to eat, and all the traditional knowledge that comes from living up the top end were transferred to the radar stations, the air bases and the army camps that were utilised for the Second World War.
1: Michael Bell, providing a fascinating insight into Indigenous war participation.

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1: I'm Alan Baskin. Australia and Thailand have committed to boosting cooperation across trade, law enforcement and defence. The Prime Minister has held high-level talks with his Thai counterpart in Canberra. The two leaders pledged to work together more closely to tackle human trafficking, drug smuggling and scam networks. Anthony Albanese says their relationship can help make the region safer.
2: Today we undertake to expand on decades of work between our countries by committing law enforcement agencies to strengthen operational cooperation to disrupt increasingly sophisticated global criminal networks.
1: Sydney Swans bosses say suspended players are extremely remorseful for their actions at a Melbourne hotel on Sunday night. Isaac Heaney, Chad Warner, Nick Blakey, James Jordan and Riley Bice have been stood down for the rest of the AFL season. Swans executives have stressed their decision to penalise those involved is independent of an ongoing Victoria Police investigation. Employment Minister Amanda Rishworth had an awkward moment in question time when she accidentally referred to Labor as liars. She was talking up various government programs to lift pay rates for low-income workers, but she tripped over her words while answering a question before correcting herself.
3: Of course, this government closed the Labor liar loophole. Okay, I'll do it again.
4: Order.
3: The Labor hire loophole. The Labor hire loophole. With our same job. You know where I'm going. You don't want to get there.
1: Latest data shows overall wages grew in the 3 months to June, but fell slightly when stretched over a year. There are calls for greater health warnings on cannabis. Mark Dransfield reports.
5: A study has found people who use cannabis are developing psychosis years earlier than non-users. That's prompted a call for an urgent campaign to educate people about potential psychiatric risks. Conjoint professor in the School of Psychiatry at UNSW, Matthew Large, says it's not just young people at risk.
6: If you are in a group of people with an average mean age of psychosis onset of over 30, it can bring it forward by a full 6 years. People think that medicinal cannabis is different. It's extremely potent for common psychiatric conditions like anxiety, depression, insomnia, PTSD, schizophrenia. It exacerbates or brings on every single one of those conditions.
1: Casino giants Crown and The Star have each been fined by the regulator for allowing a 16-year-old boy to enter their Sydney venues on multiple occasions. Crown has been ordered to pay $1.75 million after the teenager was able to attain silver membership status at the casino. The Star has been fined $500,000. The Tupac Shakur murder trial continues in Las Vegas. Autopsy photos have been shown in court as the medical examiner details the fight to save his life. The rapper was the victim of a drive-by shooting in September 1996. He died a week later. This is AIR National News. Other AFL clubs are taking note of the scandal engulfing the Sydney Swans. Hawthorn coach Sam Mitchell says the club has spoken to its players regarding the situation. And Eagles AFLW coach Daisy Pearce had this message for players.
7: Be a good human. And then for those that are in high-profile positions, understand that you being a good human matters, but it also has a massive impact on what other people think is acceptable as well.
1: Small forward Tobin Murray will make his AFL debut for Fremantle on Saturday when the side takes on Carlton at Marvel Stadium. The 20-year-old small forward from Colac in Western Victoria was overlooked in two national drafts before being taken with pick 40 last year. Jeremy Howe and Steele Sidebottom are in line to return for Collingwood against Brisbane on Friday night. Braden Maynard will wait another week to get his knee right before returning. To the NRL, and the Raiders are determined to give Josh Papali'i a farewell home game he'll never forget. The most capped Canberra player of all time will play his final match at their home ground on Friday night. The Roosters have lost another assistant coach for next season, with Matt King stepping into Laurie Daly's shoes with the Blues. Michael Checker has signed to coach the Waratahs. Australian Independent Radio News.

psychology. But you know, love was blind, and I was just too blind.

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0: I'm Alan Baskin. Australia and Thailand have committed to boosting cooperation across trade, law enforcement and defence. The Prime Minister has held high-level talks with his Thai counterpart in Canberra. The two leaders pledged to work together more closely to tackle human trafficking, drug smuggling and scam networks. Anthony Albanese says their relationship can help make the region safer.
1: Today we undertake to expand on decades of work between our countries by committing law enforcement agencies to strengthen operational cooperation to disrupt increasingly sophisticated global criminal networks.
0: Sydney Swans bosses say suspended players are extremely remorseful for their actions at a Melbourne hotel on Sunday night. Isaac Heaney, Chad Warner, Nick Blakey, James Jordan and Riley Bice have been stood down for the rest of the AFL season. Swans executives have stressed their decision to penalise those involved is independent of an ongoing Victoria Police investigation. Employment Minister Amanda Rishworth had an awkward moment in question time when she accidentally referred to Labor as liars. She was talking up various government programs to lift pay rates for low-income workers, but she tripped over her words while answering a question before correcting herself.
2: Of course, this government closed the Labor liar loophole. Okay, I'll do it again.
3: Order.
2: The Labor hire loophole. The Labor hire loophole. With our same job. You know where I'm going. You don't want to get there.
0: Latest data shows overall wages grew in the 3 months to June, but fell slightly when stretched over a year. There are calls for greater health warnings on cannabis. Mark Dransfield reports.
4: A study has found people who use cannabis are developing psychosis years earlier than non-users. That's prompted a call for an urgent campaign to educate people about potential psychiatric risks. Conjoint professor in the School of Psychiatry at UNSW, Matthew Large, says it's not just young people at risk.
5: If you are in a group of people with an average mean age of psychosis onset of over 30, it can bring it forward by a full 6 years. People think that medicinal cannabis is different. It's extremely potent. For common psychiatric conditions like anxiety, depression, insomnia, PTSD, schizophrenia, it exacerbates or brings on every single one of those conditions.
0: Casino giants Crown and The Star have each been fined by the regulator for allowing a 16-year-old boy to enter their Sydney venues on multiple occasions. Crown has been ordered to pay $1.75 million after the teenager was able to attain silver membership status at the casino. The Star has been fined $500,000. The Tupac Shakur murder trial continues in Las Vegas. Autopsy photos have been shown in court as the medical examiner details the fight to save his life. The rapper was the victim of a drive-by shooting in September 1996. He died a week later. This is AIR National News. The Raiders are determined to give Josh Papali'i a farewell home game he'll never forget. The most capped Canberra NRL player of all time will play his final home match on Friday night. The Roosters have lost another assistant coach for next season, with Matt King stepping into Laurie Daly's shoes with the Blues. Michael Checker has signed to coach the Waratahs. Fremantle forward Tobin Murray says it's a dream come true as he prepares to make his AFL debut against the Blues this weekend. Spots have been hard to come by in the Dockers senior team this season as they finish on top of the AFL ladder. Murray says it's a great reward for his hard work.
6: I think, over the year, we've been waiting for this moment to come, and now that it's here, my family are going to be super excited, and I think they'll be more excited than me, to be honest. So, yeah, it'll be awesome to tell them.
0: Jeremy Howe and Steele Sidebottom are in line to return for Collingwood against Brisbane on Friday night. Brayden Maynard will wait another week to get his knee right before returning. Australian golfer Adam Scott has committed to playing the PGA Championship and Australian Open back home this summer. Australian Independent Radio News.
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2: Good morning, I'm Lee Harrison. The federal government is rejecting predictions tenants could face rent hikes of up to 30% as a result of budget measures. The NAB and real estate group Ray White claim changes to capital gains tax and negative gearing could lead to an increase in rents. New data shows wages are still failing to keep up with inflation. Michael Packey reports.
3: The Bureau of Statistics has released the latest wage figures, which show pay packets grew 3.2% over the year to June. This is down on the previous reading in March. Treasurer Jim Chalmers admits wages still aren't keeping up with inflation, but he's confident the situation will improve.
4: Both Treasury and the Reserve Bank are forecasting annual real wage growth to return this financial year.
3: The opposition's Tim Wilson argues the government must accept responsibility, claiming life is becoming harder for many Australians.
5: It's quite clear the Treasurer is completely out of his depth in his portfolio.
3: The data reveals public sector wages continue to outpace those in the private sector. Michael Packey reporting.
2: The five Sydney Swans players banned for the rest of the season over their off-field behaviour have broken their silence. Isaac Heaney, Chad Warner, Nick Blakey, Riley Bice and James Jordan releasing a joint statement apologising to those impacted. They admit their behaviour has fallen well short of the standards expected of them and the values of the club. Swan CEO Matthew Pavlidge says the action to ban the players is independent of the police investigation into an alleged sexual assault at a Melbourne hotel after Sunday's win over Essendon.
6: Staying out late, it was drinking, it was continuing to continue their night, it was bringing women back to the hotel. It was a long way short of what we expect of our players, and we're holding them to a really high standard.
2: A spike in RSV and influenza has caused huge issues in Melbourne emergency departments. Some parents had to wait up to 10 hours for their child to be seen at the Royal Children's Hospital on Tuesday. Dr. Elise Davey from Kensington Hill Medical Centre says a lot of people are sick at the moment, not just children.
7: It's double the cases this fortnight than last, so we are on an uptick at the moment. It's never too late to get vaccinated. If you've been meaning to get vaccinated all winter and you just haven't got around to it, take this as your sign, jump online and book now and get your vaccine.
2: The Weather Bureau has delivered its second outlook predicting severe bushfire conditions this summer. Data suggests an intense El Nino weather pattern is becoming firmly entrenched, with high temperatures and below average rainfall expected. And Qantas says it's continuing to meet with its engineers amid concern they could take protected strike action. Up to 150 engineers, mainly based at its Sydney headquarters, claim pay negotiations with the airline have stalled. Qantas maintains there's no risk to its operations. This is Air National News. Tennis and an Australian drug-related suspension's been confirmed overnight. Air Sport's Paul Walsh reports.
8: The stalling tennis career of Nick Kyrgios has come to a sudden halt after the 31-year-old tested positive for cocaine. The former world number 13 provided a sample at a tournament in Mallorca on June 22, with the positive finding confirmed on July 17. The provisional suspension commenced on August 4, with Kyrgios able to appeal if he so chooses. In a statement through his Instagram account, Kyrgios accepted full responsibility and said, "I'm sorry to my fans, my family, my sponsors, and everyone close to me. Above all, I'm sorry to the kids who follow me." The former Wimbledon runner-up has been most critical in the past regarding drug-related penalties handed out to Iga Swiatek and Jannik Sinner in 2024. Paul Walsh for Air Sport.
2: Panthers co-captain Isaiah Yeo is tracking well in his recovery from a pec injury, sparking confidence he'll return for the NRL finals. Teammate Nathan Cleary says the four-time premiership winner is doing better than expected.
9: Yeah, Yeo's going well, probably better than I thought he would, to be honest. Only 2 weeks after tearing his pec. Everything's looking great for him at the moment, but time will tell.
2: And St Kilda's Doug Howard has told his teammates that tonight's game against the Gold Coast Suns will be his last. It'll bring to a close an AFL career spanning more than a decade across Port Adelaide and the Saints. Australian Independent Radio News.
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10: And the Rosie FM forecast for Thursday, August the 20th, for the Darling Downs and Grenham Belt. Partly cloudy, the chance of frost in the north early this morning with patchy fog. Also, slight chance of a shower in the far east in the late morning and afternoon. Unfortunately, near zero chance of rain elsewhere. Light winds becoming east-northeasterly, 15 to 20 kilometres an hour in the morning, then becoming light in the late afternoon. And around the district, for the major centres, partly cloudy in Dalby, maximum of 22. Gundawindi, 24 and partly cloudy. Possible shower in Toowoomba and a maximum of 18. Stanthorpe, 17 is the predicted top. Here in Warwick, a maximum of 20 degrees. Fire danger is moderate. The UV index is predicted to reach 7, which is high. Coming up in the next couple of days, we have 4 to 22 and a partly cloudy on Friday, 5 to 21 and cloudy on Saturday, and on Sunday, 6 to 22 with the very small possibility of a shower. As we have a look at the Bureau observations at 6 o'clock, the temperature 6.6 degrees, feels like 4, relative humidity 96, and the wind is coming from the northeast, gusting up to around 15 kilometres an hour, which is a little bit blowy for this time of the morning.
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G'day, Stuart. From Eurythmics, Lily was here. Rosie FM 89.3. Hello. Welcome to Thursday morning. You're with Paul, and I'm sitting in for Ray, who will sit in for me on Saturday morning, helping me out to be able to get to where I need to get to on Saturday morning. So great to have your company today. We'll have the usual stuff, news, weather updates, horoscopes after seven. If you've got a birthday shout out, please give me a call, 466-18989. And that's the number also if you would like to request a song or two that I'd love to have the opportunity to play for you this morning. So we'll have a great morning through until nine. So I hope we can get your Thursday underway. And how's the week been? It's been great weather if you don't want to see any rain. Unfortunately, not much on the horizon of any note. So we'll just have to keep our eyes on the sky and hope that things change in coming days and weeks. But in the meantime, let's hear from the Honeycombs. Have I the Right? 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

Wolfman. The Guess Who, Clap for the Wolfman, on your live and local community radio, Rose City FM 89.3. It is 20 minutes after 6 on this Thursday morning. Now, today is World Mosquito Day. Now, you might think, why do we need to have a World Mosquito Day? Well, they are the deadliest animal in the world. Between 700,000 and a million people die globally every year. Between malaria, dengue fever, yellow fever, but of course in Australia, the risk of dying from a mosquito bite is extremely low, but of course we have the Ross River virus, which causes a significant amount of pain and fatigue. So just make sure you keep any casual water, any, you know, perhaps buckets, etc., you know, free of any water. Not that there's a whole lot of water going around at the moment, but mosquitoes, yep, something need to remain aware of, even though the risk of death dying in Australia is not high, but Ross River fever is not something you'd want to catch. Donna Fargo is the happiest girl in the whole USA. 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

Lady Rabbit, driving his life away here at Rose City FM 89.3. Don't forget that number for birthday shout-outs or song requests, 4661 8989. Here's Brad, Guitar Man.

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Remember just how good the feeling was. 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And my family listened.

I was only just one step behind you.

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It's 6:45. 7 o'clock, we'll have the news. Cliff Richard there with Devil Woman. We'll just pause now for a funeral announcement. This is for the funeral of Yvonne Faye Wilkinson, late of Massey, passed away on the 12th of August 2026. Relatives and friends are respectfully invited to attend Yvonne's celebration of life to be held at the Warwick Uniting Church, Guy Street, Warwick, service commencing on Thursday, the 27th of August 2026 at 11:30 a.m. A funeral announcement for the funeral of Yvonne Faye Wilkinson, late of Massey, passed away on the 12th of August 2026. Relatives and friends are respectfully invited to event Yvonne's celebration of life to be held at Warwick Uniting Church, Guy Street, Warwick, service commencing on Thursday, the 27th of August 2026 at 11:30 a.m. Here's Amy Grant, Rose City FM 89.3.

America, Ventura Highway here at Rosie the FM 89.3. You're with Paul on a Thursday morning, doing a bit of a swap with Ray. So look out the window. Of course, a magnificent day dawning, at least here on the Southern Downs. A little bit of Thursday morning track work happening at Allman Park as everyone gets into their respective days. So hope you have a great Thursday. Rotary, celebrating 10 years of Rotary recycling. Rotary is really into literacy, and they actually have a book sale this coming Saturday from 9 till 1. It's happening at 1 Tooth Street. So there's an influx of children's books, teens and young adults, hundreds to choose from, a bargain at only 50 cents each. A huge selection of Australiana, cooking, gardening and more is available. And afterwards, enjoy a sausage sizzle cooked to your satisfaction by a local Rotarian, Barbecue King Neil. For any further info, give Del a call, 0407 654 652. That's a Rotary book sale happening this Saturday from 9 to 1 at 1 Tooth Street here in Warwick. Here's Justin Haywood and Pete Townsend to get us through to the 7 o'clock news for OCDFM 89.3.

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1: Good morning, I'm Lee Harrison. Israel's military has declared it's cleared personnel of any criminal wrongdoing over a 2024 strike which killed seven aid workers, including an Australian. The IDF released the findings and the deaths of the world's central kitchen workers in Gaza, saying there were failures leading to a mistaken assessment. Hamas operatives were in the vehicles, but decisions did not raise reasonable suspicion of criminal misconduct. The Prime Minister says he has every confidence in his Veterans Affairs Minister amid calls for him to resign. Former defence personnel are accusing Matt Keogh of rolling his eyes and refusing to shake their hands at a meeting over health funding. The opposition argues he should be stood down over this behaviour, but Anthony Albanese has told Parliament he has total faith in Mr Keogh.
2: I have every confidence in the Minister for Veterans Affairs. And indeed, I consider it to be one of the great privileges of my time in this place, get to engage with those men and women who wear our uniform.
1: A raft of changes will begin from January next year, tightening rules around the promotion of gambling. Labor's reforms have passed federal parliament after the federal government reached a compromise with the opposition. The changes include restrictions on the number of betting ads on TV and radio, and people will be able to opt out of online gambling ads. The Australian Border Force has crippled a major international smuggling ring following a joint operation with Chinese authorities. Jack Fenwick reports.
3: The operation led to the seizure of more than $92 million worth of illicit tobacco destined for Melbourne and Sydney. Acting on intelligence shared by Beijing, officers intercepted more than 100 shipping containers between January and May, with 91 of those carrying 60 million illegal cigarettes and 60 kilos of loose leaf tobacco. Chinese authorities have arrested 60 people linked to the smuggling of the Southeast Asian manufactured cigarettes. Jack Fenwick reporting.
1: Researchers want to create a diagnostic test to help women going through menopause know if they're at high risk of cardiovascular disease. They say preventing heart disease in just 20% of those at risk could save 56,000 Australian women from hospitalisation. The Heart Research Institute's Professor Mary Kuverma says blood vessel dysfunction during menopause can be an early indicator.
4: And so these changes really position the menopausal transition as a critical window of escalating cardiovascular vulnerability. And we think that we need to really be vigilant in monitoring blood vessel changes during this period.
1: And US President Donald Trump says he'll delay imposing new tariffs on Canada for 3 days as the countries firm up a trade deal. This is Air National News.
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5: Thursday's forecast for the Darling Downs and Grenabell area, partly cloudy, the chance of frost in the north early this morning and perhaps some patchy fog around the place. Slight chance of a shower on the far east in the late morning and afternoon, but near zero chance of rain elsewhere. Light winds becoming east to northeasterly, 15 to 20 kilometres an hour in the morning, then becoming light in the late afternoon. In the major centres, Dalby, partly cloudy, 22. Gundawindi, partly cloudy, 24. Possible shower in Toowoomba in 18 and partly cloudy in Stanthorpe 17. Not much different here in Warwick. Partly cloudy day with a maximum of 20 degrees. Fire danger is moderate and the UV index is predicted to reach 7, which is high. So slip, slop, slap, seek and slide. On Friday, 4 to 22, the expected temperature range with a partly cloudy day. Cloudy on Saturday, 5 to 21. And on Sunday, a possible shower, 6 to 22, but 40% chance of up to a mil of rain. So not much to look forward to, unfortunately.
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The Alan Parsons Project, Games People Play here at Rogue City FM 89.3. You're with Paul here on a Thursday morning. Great to have your company as we make our way into the day. Now, if it's your special day today, this is for you.

From all of us here at Rosie FM, happy birthday if it is your birthday today. Have a great Thursday, and may all your wishes come true for now and for the next 12 months. Our birthday boy for today, Phil Lynott, Irish rock singer and bass player, was born on this day in 1949. He was actually born, though, in West Bromwich in England, passed away in 1986, of course, with the band Thin Lizzy. We'll play a couple of songs from Phil, and I might even fit in one for Led Zeppelin, Robert Plant, born the year before, 1948. He, too, was born in West Bromwich in England. I'll have to find a spot for Stairway to Heaven. In the meantime, here's Thin Lizzy. The boys are back in town. Rosie City FM 89.3.

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1: It's Thursday, the 20th of August, 2026. Aries, a new interest will spark your curiosity. Taurus, your home life work balance may need some tweaking in favour of the family. Gemini, you need to be proactive to ensure you're not a victim of identity theft. Cancer, speaking your mind is likely to set the cat amongst the pigeons. Leo, you need to focus all your attention on one specific project. Virgo, you'll be in a somewhat reflective mood, remembering what might have been. Libra, exercising restraint in your spending now will have long-term benefits. Scorpio, your attention to detail at work will be noticed by those in charge. Sagittarius, you need to come up with a novel way to get ahead of the pack. Capricorn, remember, a simple sorry will work wonders in making amends. Aquarius, you'll want to act on your gut instinct, but consider other options. Pisces, you need to focus all your energies onto just one project. And that's today's horoscope.

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It's 21 after 7. And there's a couple of Thin Lizzy bandmates, Gary Moore and Phil Linnett, out in the fields, a song about the troubles in Northern Ireland. Paul's phoned in. We've got a couple of songs coming up for Paul. The first one, The Rolling Stones, She's So Cold. Paul mentioned that the Stones have a new album. In fact, back on July 10th, their 25th studio album, Foreign Tongues, was released. Features some special guest appearances by Paul McCartney, Robert Smith of The Cure, and Steve Winwood. Might have to have a look into that and see if we can find a song or two to play. But in the meantime, from 1980, here's She's So Cold, The Rolling Stones.

0: Electric Light Orchestra, Can't Get It Out of My Head, here at Rose City FM 89.3. Paul, hope you enjoyed both those tunes. Great to be able to play them for you. Just a quick look at the current weather conditions outside the studios here in Victoria Park. 11.5 degrees. Winds blowing from the southwest. It's a bit chilly. 93% humidity, and the wind's blowing around about the 5.5-6 kilometre an hour mark, so not too bad just yet, but I see a few dangerous looking clouds forming on the southeastern horizon, so we'll see how the day progresses from there.
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0: Wilson Phillips. Hold on, Rose City FM 89.3. Great to have your company this morning. You're with Paul. I'll be with you until 9 o'clock. I won't see you. I won't be with you when you're having, say, morning tea or smoko at 10, but if you happen to pick up a copy of New Idea, you might want to wish it happy birthday. 1902, this day back in 1902, was the date of the first issue of New Idea. So it certainly stayed the course. There's no doubt about that. Lorna's called in. We've got a Shania Twain song coming up. It's Party for Two, and it's with Mark McGrath here at Rose City FM 89.3.
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2: Yeah?
1: I'm having a party. Want to come?

Sherbet. How's that? On your live and local community radio station, Rose City FM. It's 16 minutes to 8. Queensland News coming up at 8 o'clock. And before Sherbet, of course, for Lorna, Shania Twain with Mark McGrath, Party for Two. Speaking of cricket, back on this day at the Paris Olympics in 1900, the only cricket match held at the Olympic Games, to date at least, was held between, surprisingly, Great Britain and France, I assume because it was happening in Paris. Unsurprisingly, Great Britain beat France by 158 runs. So there you go. Don't think we'll see too many games with France involved. Not in the cricket side of things anyway. Here's the last good night, Rose City FM 89.3.

music variety, Rose City FM 89.3, Huey Lewis in the news, and Do You Believe in Love? The Medicare Mental Health Centre, now, just as public notice, it has moved. It is now located at 67 Guy Street in Warwick. Now, the entrance is at the rear of the building, but the phone number is the same. So the number is 4548 9744. That's the Medicare Mental Health Centre, now at 67 Guy Street, Warwick, entrance at the back of the building. And the Condamine Headwaters Landcare Group, the native plant nursery, happens every Thursday from 9 until 12, that's this morning, at the TAFE College at Dragon Street. So see their fantastic range of inexpensive tube stock. Plant some Aussie plants in your garden with a large range of plants available. Condamine Headwaters Landcare Group, Native Plant Nursery, 9 o'clock this morning at the TAFE College. As promised, Robert Plant, he turned 78 today. We've got to play it. Here's Zeppelin, Stairway to Heaven, news is next.

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2: This is Air News Queensland. I'm Lee Harrison. A 14-year-old boy has sustained serious facial and head injuries during an attack in Logan. Police allege the teenager was approached and assaulted by three boys in Kingston last Friday, who then fled the scene. Following investigations, the trio, aged 11, 14 and 17, have been charged with grievous bodily harm. A man's been charged following a sudden death in North Queensland. Officers were called to a home in Townsville yesterday afternoon, where they found a 45-year-old man unresponsive. CPR was commenced, but he was later declared deceased. A 63-year-old man has been charged with manslaughter and is due in court today. A woman's facing court today, charged with the alleged mistreatment of animals in the Western Downs. Georgina Winter reports.
3: Police discovered 120 animals on a rural property in Tara last month. Among them, dogs, cats, goats, chickens, birds, guinea pigs, and a pet rat. The animals were immediately assessed over health and welfare concerns before being relocated to safe care. A 48-year-old woman at the address has been charged with one count of serious animal cruelty and is scheduled to appear in the Chinchilla Magistrates Court. Georgina Winter reporting.
2: Changes to Brisbane's low to medium residential zones will see new homes built on blocks smaller than a tennis court. The minimum block size has been reduced to just 120 square metres, down from 260. The Lord Mayor says the changes are designed to increase housing supply. A $76 million bid to create Queensland's home of community football south of Brisbane has been rejected after a local council refused the state's peak soccer body long-term tenure over council-owned fields. With more on that story, Peter Jones.
4: Logan City Council has rejected Football Queensland's Meakin Park master plan at Slacks Creek and refused longer leases and additional council land under arrangements potentially lasting 50 years. However, Football Queensland's existing leases remain in place. The Courier-Mail says council officers warned the longer-term deal could limit council's flexibility and raise concerns about funding certainty, existing users and future costs. Football Queensland Chief Executive Robert Cavallucci told councillors at a meeting last month that longer tenure was needed to unlock government funding with only 3 years remaining on existing leases. Peter Jones, Air News.
2: To sport now, Australia's embarrassed cricketers are vowing to fight back in the second test against Bangladesh. Matt Renshaw has replaced Jake Weatherald after the Aussies were thrashed by 9 wickets in Darwin. Wicketkeeper Alex Carey says they're ready to bounce back in Mackay.
5: We're in a proud group of cricketers who are really keen to get back out there. If I can say anything, when this team's been challenged, we always find a way to bounce back in a big way. And yeah, I'm looking forward to Saturday.
2: And Foundation Dolphin Ray Stone will hang up the boots at season's end. The 29-year-old informed teammates of his decision earlier this week, citing ongoing injury troubles. He's been named for tomorrow's clash with the Eels and is committed to playing through their finals campaign. This is Air News Queensland.
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6: And the forecast for Thursday for the Darling Downs and Grenabell areas, partly cloudy, chance of frost and patchy fog early this morning. I think they may be well and truly gone, I would imagine. Slight chance of a shower in the far east in the late morning and afternoon, near zero chance of rain elsewhere. Light winds becoming east to northeasterly, 15 to 20 kilometres an hour in the morning, then light in the late afternoon. And around the district, Dalby, partly cloudy and 22, Gundawindi, partly cloudy, 24, a shower or two for Toowoomba in 18, and partly cloudy in Stanthorpe, 17. Here in Warwick, a partly cloudy day expected, maximum of 20, fire danger is moderate, UV index to reach 7, which is high. On Friday, the temperature range 4 to 22, a partly cloudy day, 5 to 21 and cloudy on Saturday, and 6 to 22 on Sunday with a possible shower, but unfortunately not a whole lot to hang our hat on Sunday. Observations, conditions as at 8 this morning. morning. Temperature 13.5, feels like 11.7. Humidity fallen a bit to 83%. Winds from the southeast gusting up to about 19 kilometres an hour.
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Gracie, lay your love on me here at Rose City FM 89.3. You're with Paul on a Thursday morning. Great to have your company. I'll be with you through until 9, so still got an hour of some great music. Looking back in history, back in 1977, NASA launched Voyager 2, about 16 days before they launched Voyager 1, so I'm not sure about that. Anyway, it was heading towards Jupiter and Saturn, and then later reaching Uranus and Neptune. Well, actually, it's gone further than that. It's now 21 billion kilometers from Earth, traveling at 55,000 kilometers per hour. And if you'd like to keep a track of it and Voyager 1, NASA has an official Voyager mission status tracker. So it's just extraordinary the numbers that are coming up here as as both satellites hurtle through outer space. So there you go, Voyager 2. 49 years old today. Here's the Knack, My Sharona, Rose City FM 89.3. More music variety.

0: Nothing too serious. Is that right?
1: It is right, Ivor. There's Ice House. Nothing too serious here at Rose City FM. Live and local, it's 18 after 8 on a Thursday morning. This day back in 1860, Burke and Wills headed off from Melbourne in front of 15,000 people, wishing them all the best as they tried to go from the south of the country to the north. Just to let you know about the expedition, carried an astounding 20 tons of baggage. In addition to the food supplies, heavy cedar dining tables, formal top hats, individual chairs, rocket launchers for signalling, a massive library of books, and even 2 tons of luxury firewood were all packed into the caravan. Now, the sheer weight required 26 camels, specially imported from India, and 28 horses to carry it all. The animals were so overloaded that the expedition only managed to travel a couple of kilometres in the first day, with several camels collapsing before they even managed to leave the outer suburbs of Melbourne. It had no hope right from the start. Here's Olivia Newton, John Xanadu, Rose City FM 89.3, Southern Downs Local Radio.

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John English. Words are not enough, and words are not enough for this story. Apparently, at West Point Military Academy in New York State, there's an annual pillow flight. Now, the pillow fight is meant to foster class spirit and celebrate the first year pleb class's completion of its rigorous summer training. However, back in 2015, got a bit out of control. Apparently, the helmets, which they were supposed to be wearing themselves, some of the cadets thought, let's put the helmets in the pillows. Consequently, 30 cadets were injured, 24 had concussions. Another list of wounds included a broken leg as well as dislocated shoulders. Only in America. Here's Kate Bush, Wuthering Heights, Rose City FM 89.3.

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It's 24 minutes to 9 o'clock. And, of course, Simple Minds with all the things she said. Now, you are invited to the 2026 Hermitage Schools Science Competition Fungal Forensics Awards Day. Yep, sounds interesting. It's at the Hermitage Research Facility, 604 Yangan Road, Warwick. Now, it's taking place next Thursday, the 27th of August at 9 o'clock, but you need to RSVP by tomorrow, Friday the 21st. So there's an awards ceremony, free barbecue lunch with Science Show Alley, interactive displays and presentations, STEM and Ag careers information, the Farm Animal Petting Zoo, and the one and only Costa of ABC's Gardening Australia. He will be there as a guest presenter. Now, to RSVP, you need to call this number, 4542 6700. That's if you would like to go along to the Hermitage Schools Science Competition Fungal Forensics Awards Day. I'd imagine you would there'd be a fair bit to learn on a day like that. Earlier this week, Frank Beard, the founding member, one of the founding members of ZZ Top and the band's drummer, passed away. So I thought, here's a ZZ Top double play. Let's kick off with Legs, Rose City FM 89.3.

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It is 14 minutes to 9, news at 9. And Mike will then step behind the microphone to take you through until midday today. ZZ Top, Sharp Dressed Man. We'll pause for a funeral announcement. This funeral notice is for the funeral of Yvonne Faye Wilkinson, late of Massey. Passed away on the 12th of August 2026. Relatives and friends are respectfully invited to attend Yvonne's celebration of life to be held at the Warwick Uniting Church, Guy Street, Warwick. Service commencing on Thursday, the 27th of August 2026 at 11:30 a.m. Funeral notice for the funeral of Yvonne Faye Wilkinson, late of Massey, passed away on the 12th of August 2026. Relatives and friends are respectfully invited to attend Yvonne's celebration of life to be held at Warwick Uniting Church, Guy Street in Warwick, service commencing on Thursday, the 27th of August 2026 at 11:30 a.m. Ozark Mountain Daredevils, Jackie Blue, Rose City FM 89.3.

Little River Band, Lonesome Blues here at Rose City FM 89.3. Just from this morning's Warwick Today newspaper, you may be aware that the indoor pool at Wirrack opened or reopened on Monday, but unfortunately at a reduced capacity at the moment because of the time that it took for the renovations to happen. The people who were working there, lifeguards, etc., had to go and find other work. So there's an acute shortage of lifeguards, so they'll spend a little bit of time filling those roles and getting back to full capacity. Well, that's almost it for me. I hope you've enjoyed this morning's show. Great to have your company here on a Thursday morning, and you'll hear from Ray tomorrow and then Saturday for me. Mike will be in after nine to take you through until midday. In the meantime, here's Berlin with something that happened to me if I ever hopped into the pool at Wirrack. Take My Breath Away, Rose City FM 89.3.

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1: Good morning, I'm Lee Harrison. The foreign minister says she's outraged by Israel's decision not to pursue criminal proceedings over the deaths of seven aid workers, including an Australian. Zomi Franken was among those killed in a strike on an aid convoy in Gaza in 2024, which the IDF says was the result of Syria's failures. Penny Wong says she'll call in Israel's ambassador to discuss the matter. Melbourne detectives will travel to Sydney as they investigate Swans players connected to an incident at a Melbourne hotel. Police are looking into allegations of a sexual assault at the hotel, but no arrests have been made. There are reports bags of cocaine and ketamine were found in the room. Former detective Duncan McNabb says there's still a long way to go in terms of the police investigation.
2: They've got to interview so many people in this case, so it's going to be an extensive investigation. Quite a lot for the coppers to get doing, but I think testing for drugs at this stage might be somewhat belated, and I think probably by consent only.
1: Victorian doctors will strike today for the first time in 20 years. Isabella Staskowski reports.
3: This will impact some of our busiest hospitals, including the Royal Children's, St Vincent's and Peter MacCallum. This is the first action of its kind in our public hospital system in 20 years. Thousands of procedures are being put on hold, non-life-threatening appointments already rescheduled. The union says that this pay dispute has been going on for 12 months, saying that they are seriously concerned about unsafe work conditions, citing stress and fatigue for doctors. This action is taking place today in the city on Grattan Street between 12:30 and 4 o'clock. Critical roles, including roles in the emergency department, they will continue working during that time.
1: The communications minister is warning regulators won't hesitate to act if popular gaming platform Roblox doesn't improve child safety. The eSafety Commission says testing shows adults are able to send connection requests to young children without any parental consent, and children and adults can interact on forums. Annika Wells says the platform will face penalties if they can't sort it out.
4: They gave us assurances that they were going to clean up their act. Their founder looked me in the eye and said that he would do that. They need to clean it up faster. They've got 3 months.
1: Large parts of Australia are being put on alert for bushfires this spring due to a lack of rain and heavy fuel loads. Parts of northern New South Wales, Victoria, Tasmania and WA have been identified as key locations of concern. And Prince Harry and Meghan Markle are moving back to the United Kingdom this month for an extended period. The Duke and Duchess of Sussex will return with Archie and Lilibet, who will be enrolled at a British school. The family will move into a public residence and will not be working royals. This is AIR National News. Tennis and an Australian drug-related suspension's been confirmed overnight. AIR Sports' Paul Walsh reports.
5: The stalling tennis career of Nick Kyrgios has come to a sudden halt after the 31-year-old tested positive for cocaine. The former world number 13 provided a sample at a tournament in Mallorca on June 22, with the positive finding confirmed on July 17. The provisional suspension commenced on August 4, with Kyrgios able to appeal if he so chooses. In a statement through his Instagram account, Kyrgios accepted full responsibility and said, "I'm sorry to my fans, my family, my sponsors, and everyone close to me. Above all, I'm sorry to the kids who follow me." The former Wimbledon runner-up has been most critical in the past regarding drug-related penalties handed out to Iga Swiatek and Jannik Sinner in 2024. Paul Walsh for AIR Sport.
1: Panthers co-captain Isaiah Yeo is tracking well in his recovery from a pec injury, sparking confidence he'll return for the NRL finals. Teammate Nathan Cleary says the four-time premiership winner is doing better than expected.
6: Yeah, Yeo's going well, probably better than I thought he would, to be honest. Only 2 weeks after tearing his pec. Everything's looking great for him at the moment, but time will tell.
1: And St Kilda's Doug Howard has told his teammates that tonight's game against the Gold Coast Suns will be his last. It'll bring to a close an AFL career spanning more than a decade across Port Adelaide and the Saints. Australian Independent Radio News.
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8: And you're on Rose City FM with Mike. Thanks very much for joining me this morning. It's 9 minutes past, 5 minutes past nine, not 9 minutes past five. Oh, give me a break, folks. I've just started. It's 5 minutes past nine. Okay, let's see what the temperature is. It's 15 degrees outside, feels like 12.3. Oh, yes. We got down to 4 last night. We're heading for a maximum today of about 20 degrees. Let's have a look for tomorrow, 4 to 22, no rain and partly cloudy. Saturday, overcast, 5 to 21, maybe a bit of drizzle around in the morning. Sunday, 6 to 22, and a little bit of drizzle around, maybe. Monday, 6 to 23, with perhaps 1 mil of rain. But Tuesday, 8 to 25, with up to 6 mils of rain. And Wednesday, 9 to 22, with up to 5 mils of rain. You beauty. So at the moment, we're sitting on 15 degrees. We're heading up today to a maximum of 20. Tomorrow will be 4 to 22, no rain. Saturday, 5 to 21, and overcast with about 1 mil of rain. Sunday, 5 to 23, and mostly sunny, no rain. Monday, 6 to 23, and mostly sunny. So there you go. A bit of rain coming in the middle of next week, one would hope. Let's have a look around the state. And we'll head up. Let's go up the coast today. Okay, you're heading to Maroochydore today. You get 23 degrees and a little bit of drizzle and some rain up there. Go to Gladstone today and look at all the boats sit offshore waiting to get filled up. 24 degrees up there today and partly cloudy. Up to Mackay today, it'll be 23 degrees and a little bit of cloud around. 27 in Townsville. We'll head up to, let's go to Cooktown today. Cooktown will be 26 degrees and a few showers up there. Let's go up to Weipa today. Haven't been to Weipa for a while, have we? Weipa, 33 degrees today and mostly sunny. Coming down the west, Mount Isa today will be 30 degrees and sunny, as will Cloncurry. Down to Winton, 29 degrees today and sunny. Down to the Reach, 29 degrees at Longreach, 26 at Emerald and sunny there as well. 24 at Roma. And partly cloudy, and Charleville will be the same, so it'll be 27 degrees at the Ville today. Out to Gundy today, you'll get 24 degrees and mostly sunny. And up at a tea bar today, Toowoomba, Warwick's Junior, up the road, is 18 degrees with a little bit of drizzle in the morning. That's a change for Toowoomba, isn't it? Let's have a look. Sydney today, 23 degrees top. Canberra, 17 degrees and top. Melbourne, 18 and top. Adelaide, 18 degrees today. Perth will top out at 21. Darwin, 33. And Hobart at 18. If you're heading down to Brizzy today, you'll get 23 degrees and maybe a bit of drizzle. 22 at Ippy. 21 and a bit of drizzle around at the Gatta, at Coolangatta. It's a good word, that, isn't it? Coolangatta. And a 21 and a few showers up at Maroochydore. So there you go. Let's look around the state today. Who got the rain yesterday? Bundaberg got 0.4. Oh, here we go. Cairns got 10. Well, that's a bit of a hog. And a Coolangatta got 0.8. Gympie. Gympie got 26 mils yesterday. Innisfail got 28. Hang on a minute. Maroochydore got 74 mils yesterday. That's not fair. Send it down here. Maryborough got 11. Nambour, must have been a bit of a rain around that region, got 35. So there you go. It is around, but not coming here. Let's have a look at our weather map. Big high pressure system over us, which is pretty typical for this time of the year, and it's making its way to the east. It's centred at sort of halfway between us and New Zealand at the moment. But it'll move to the east, and behind it is a bit of a front which might bring a couple of showers to us in the middle of next week. And we'll have to wait and see, but the high pressure system is still going to dominate with us for the next 4 or 5 days. So there you go. There is rain around, folks. We've just got to wait and see if it gets to us. 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

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Libra, exercising restraint in your spending now will have long-term benefits. 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Sagittarius, you need to come up with a novel way to get ahead of the pack. Capricorn, remember, a simple sorry will work wonders in making amends. Aquarius, you'll want to act on your gut instinct, but consider other options. Pisces, you need to focus all your energies onto just one project. And that's today's horoscope.

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Here's a bit of Flowers. Remember them? They morphed into Ice House a long time ago. Stick with us now. You're on Rose City FM with Mike.

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Oh, only a fool would say that. That's Steely Dan. Gee, that's a good song, isn't it? 35 minutes past nine. Here's a band you might remember. Kids in the Kitchen. There's a song called Such a Beautiful Thing. No, that's not who it is. It's Ian Moss.

Ah, that was Ian Moss. That was Ian Moss. Now we're on to Kids in the Kitchen. 9:39. Stick with me now, folks. It's Mike on Rose City FM.

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Ah, You Never Told Me. That's Eric Carmen. It's a good song, wasn't it? 9:51 here in Rose City FM. And before that was a song called Bop Girl by a girl called Pat Wilson. And she is the wife of Ross Wilson, who was in Daddy Cool. Now, let's have a look at this. I just want to read this to you, folks. It says, people who struggle sleeping or need extra hours of sleep are more likely to retire earlier. What? Research by Finland's University of Turku found the working life expectancy of people with no sleep problems was 13 years and 5 months over the age of 50. Those with moderate sleep disturbances had a working life expectancy of 13 years, while those with severe sleep problems saw their working life expectancy drop to 12 years and 10 months after the age of 50. Well, there you go. Wish I'd known that before. You're on Rose City FM with Mike.

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